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0: It's 1-800-990-2448. So good to have you here. On the way, Sasha's working on her info dump.
4: As we've been watching the World Cup for, I don't know, 2 years now?
0: I feel it, yeah.
4: It's been going on for quite a while. I mean, I'm loving every second of it. But we're seeing a lot of young phenoms, amazing soccer players come out of the woodwork. However, I want to shine the spotlight, just to make us all feel better, on the older gentlemen that are taking part in the World Cup.
0: Can't wait. Also, are you one of those who have adopted the new grocery-style buying practices, meaning you go online on your app, you do it all, you either go pick it up or you get it delivered?
4: Oh, I should be a spokesperson for grocery pickup. I love it so much.
0: The pitfalls and the pluses coming up.
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2: With the World Cup still on, by the way, I've seen a lot of memes and videos on TikTok of people being like, is this still happening?
0: Yeah, I know.
2: Like, oh my gosh.
0: It has been going on forever.
2: Forever. But we love it. We're watching a lot of young phenoms play and just rip up the field. But let's talk about the guys on the older end of things and celebrate that you can still live out your World Cup dreams even when you're a little older. So the oldest competitor at this year's World Cup was Craig Gordon, goalkeeper for Scotland.
0: Yeah.
2: He just announced his retirement, actually. Now, he didn't actually, like, play or see any action, but he is 43.
0: Mm-hmm.
2: So the oldest player to actually get on the field was, in fact, Cristiano Ronaldo
0: right.
2: of Portugal. He's 41, though he looks like he's, like, 26
0: yeah,
2: that's
0: ridiculous.
2: Still. There was that one goalie, too,
0: yeah.
2: and we've talked about him from Cabo Verde. He's 40.
0: Mm-hmm.
2: There's actually 8 players, give or take, in their 40s
0: wow.
2: taking part in the FIFA
0: World
2: Cup.
0: That is wild, right?
2: Yeah. I'm wondering if it's the oldest contingent that they've had at the World Cup.
0: I bet you it is.
2: One of them.
0: I bet you're right.
2: I would think, yeah. Lionel Messi, who's playing in the final with Argentina. We know him. We love him. He is 39.
0: Mm-hmm.
2: So he is getting up there mm-hmm. in soccer terms for sure. And you know what? I would say, oh, and by the way, he's like the 12th oldest guy. Like he's not even up there, right? I find it super encouraging as a 37-year-old soccer player myself. Not that I'm near that level whatsoever.
0: Well, come on, maybe.
2: But there has been times where I've been watching like Cristiano Ronaldo because the World Cup is every 4 years. So in 4 years, I will be 41.
0: Mm-hmm.
2: I will be his age. And I'm like, okay.
0: Okay, I can still watch.
2: Yeah.
0: Yeah, that's what you're saying,
2: I'll
0: right?
2: I'll still be around.
0: Okay, my eyeballs will be fine. Maybe I'll have cable by then. I don't know.
2: Maybe I'll be able to afford tickets to go watch.
0: Yeah, I don't know. You can wheel me in. I'll ask somebody to change the channel. After, of course, I watch my story.
2: Of course. So, see, there's still hope for all of us.
0: Same.
2: Oh, my gosh. That's your info dump.
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7: Widespread smoke dispersing overnight, then clearing, a low near 17. Sunny tomorrow with a high near 28. It'll feel like 30 with the Humidex. For Saturday, cloudy with a chance of showers and a high near 23.

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1: If you just rolled in, we're talking about technology and the way it's reared its ugly head in simple things like grocery shopping. Do you do the online grocery shopping and you go pick it up? Online grocery shopping and they deliver it to you?
2: Oh man, I highly recommend you try it. You just have to do it. It is so nice if you're having a busy day to just organize either a pickup or delivery. Then you don't have to mill around the grocery store for hours on end. I also recommend it for people who don't like grocery shopping. Now, I love grocery shopping, but there are people out there that despise it. So get someone else to do it for you and just pick it up.
1: But you use the online service more than you actually grocery shop, though.
2: I would probably say so, yeah. Because I've found the joy in it, and it is so handy to be able to, as you're in your home, as say you're cooking and you're like, wow, I need more tomato paste, just quickly put it in your
1: that's the part that I like.
2: Yeah,
1: I like it's already there.
2: Yep.
1: Yeah, I just don't like the part of being on my phone even more.
2: I know,
1: because I'm weak, you know that. I'm weak-minded.
2: I know but you can just make it up in different ways. Just don't be on your phone for other reasons, okay?
1: It's going to take away from my weather app time?
2: Yeah. You don't need all those apps.
1: Casey, your weather app time.
2: Come on.
1: We've talked about this.
2: You need to log some hours on your grocery store app.
1: Okay, I will. Bananas this, coconut that.
2: You're so busy.
1: Oh, wow. Renee, have you used these services?
3: I've done it just when I'm in a pinch and I don't have much time, so it shows up at the house, but try to avoid it, always trying to shop local, you know, organic.
2: Okay, and do you enjoy the process of, like, going into the store and comparing prices and reading labels and everything?
3: Well, listen, I'm a mission-focused guy, so I have a list, I get in, I get out.
1: Oh, yeah.
3: I dawdle around, you know.
1: Dun, dun, okay. Dun, dun, dun, dun, dun, dun, dun, dun, dun, dun, dun, dun, dun.
3: Exactly. That's the soundtrack.
2: Like diving in and out of aisles.
1: Yeah.
2: Amazing.
1: Where's Renee? I just saw him. Oh, he darts over there. I swear I just saw him. He's at the self-checkout. Now he's gone.
3: Yeah, you understand it. You've seen me.
1: Oh, yeah. I barely see you. That's the thing.
2: You're so good.
1: I barely see you, man.
3: Okay, good. Yeah, you understand it. That's exactly right, yeah.
1: Renee, you're the best. We appreciate you.
3: Okay, God bless you both.
1: All right.
2: Thanks,
1: see you,
2: Renee. Bye. Yeah.
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0: today's best country, Country 93. If you just jumped in, we're asking you about your grocery shopping practices, and are you hip and new and do everything online and either get it delivered or you go for pickup?
1: Yeah. I'm here to tell you, because if you're a fan of grocery shopping like Casey and I are, oh my gosh, I love grocery shopping so, so much. You don't have to give it up entirely to do the whole...
0: I feel like I'm at some sort of intervention.
1: This is a quick little PSA.
0: Listen, you don't have to give it up entirely. Like that was really like intense.
1: Well, listen, grocery shopping is very important to some people.
0: Yeah,
1: I love it so much. And I did not ever want to dive into the world of pickup or delivery because I love it too much.
0: Yeah.
1: But you can have both, okay? I'm here to tell you both is possible.
0: Yeah.
1: You can and sometimes what I'll do is I'll order pickup and I'll go and I'll get my groceries and then I'll quickly run in.
0: Oh my gosh.
1: If I'm like, oh right, I should also while I'm here get this, but I didn't have time to put it in my original grocery order. And maybe I can walk around and see if there's a deal on eye drops today or something like that. It's so exciting.
0: I couldn't do that. If I was there for pickup and the pickup person saw me back in the store, they'd be like, I guess I didn't do my job right. And I'm like,
1: I kind of worry about that.
0: Of course. That was the first thing that came to my mind. I can't do it. I would have to drive to another town, to another grocery place and do it. I wouldn't want to step foot into another grocery store in the town. I'd have to go to another province, basically.
1: Because you wouldn't want your grocery picking person to feel bad.
0: I don't want to. I couldn't. I wouldn't sleep.
1: Yeah.
0: I know.
1: I get that.
0: So that's probably why I couldn't do that.
1: No,
0: you're daring, eh?
1: I think you got to try it, man. It's so good.
0: All right. Tess, do you do online or is it old school for you?
2: I'm old and I send my husband to go grocery shopping.
1: So you do use some type of a service.
0: So you do use a service. Yeah. And Lord knows it's one of the most expensive services out there.
2: It's called the house husband. It's very nice.
1: And how is he at selecting the groceries?
2: He does a very good job.
1: Oh, good. That's awesome.
0: Wow.
2: Yep.
0: Well, Tess, you are paying for that one way or another. You understand that, right?
2: Yeah, I know. I'm working. He's retired.
0: Yeah, well, that's even better.
1: Yeah.
0: That's even better.
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6: Widespread smoke dispersing overnight, then clearing, a low near 17. Sunny tomorrow with a high near 28. It'll feel like 30 with the Humidex. For Saturday, cloudy with a chance of showers and a high near 23.

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1: It's the Casey Clark Show. 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
0: It's 1-800-990-2448. Case Files coming up, seeing what's going on in the world of music. I think we should check in with Hardy. Now, he's made it public his struggles with his mental health.
4: Yeah, I think he's very good for speaking out about this.
0: And we'll get more of his perspective on the struggles of being on the road as an artist. Also, what did we learn today? Grocery store and then going to the old... what was the old grocery store Safeway back in the day?
4: Oh, yeah.
0: You know what? The whole thing has changed.
4: I know.
0: Right? So we're talking about, do you use the app? Do you go pick them up? Do you get them delivered? We'll get to that. Also, Jessica, she contacted us. Her friend's parents' cottage, they're hosting a bunch of them, but there's a condition.
4: Yeah, there's a rule that only married couples are allowed to stay in the same room. But Jessica, because she's not... technically married. She's not really sure what to do about the weekend.
0: And we're talking about the favorite part of your home coming up.
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0: All right, let's see what's happening in the world of country music. Now, I wanted to play this snippet of an interview that Hardy... Was it really an interview more than a conversation on the Modern Wisdom podcast, where Hardy has made it no secret that he has had some challenges with his mental health when it comes to what he does for a living as an artist, touring act, and being on the road and those types of pressures. Here's Hardy talking about the toll that actual touring takes on him.
2: Human beings were not designed to be famous. We weren't designed to travel, and especially artists, we weren't designed to like experience insane levels of serotonin and adrenaline 3 nights in a row, 4 or 5 nights in a row sometimes. There's a lot that, you know, people are going to roll their eyes, I know, and just be like, well, grass must be nice, blah, blah, blah. But, man, it's just, it's a mental thing that you go through that, like, it, you know, it's just, it's different. It's just, I don't think that our brains are wired to experience some of the stuff that, singers or anybody that's a public figure experiences and can take a toll on you, male, female, whatever age, whatever.
0: You take that away. Just think about this for a second. When you go through the process that he says he goes through, and then you take it away for fill in the blank period of time, how you react to that as a human being is really tough.
3: Yeah, I like the high highs and the low lows. Yeah. Like that roller coaster of emotions is just must be really, really tough to deal with.
0: And try to change that and be in a relationship with someone who isn't part of the scene, which his wife isn't.
3: Right.
0: Throw some kids into the mix while you're at it. And don't get me wrong, I don't think Hardy is that person where if he was walking down the streets, he's going to get bombarded with fill in the blank.
3: Right.
0: Yeah. But I think he's at the point, though, where he struggles. Well, obviously, he struggles with when he goes on stage and there is 16, 17,000 people.
3: Yeah.
0: And then he's being ushered around when he's on the road and being catered to and everything
3: else.
0: Holding
3: all these different directions.
0: And he goes home and he's taking the garbage out.
3: Yeah.
0: And filling up the gas tank. And he's like, wait a second, what am I doing? Like,
3: what a mind warp, right?
0: And then the pressure to then all of that on top of that to perform. Mm-hmm. Like, we have a snippet of this in this business.
3: Yeah.
0: But it's just a
3: like
0: snippet.
3: A 1% of what he would deal with.
0: But those of us that have maybe just more regular jobs, that pressure to perform is there, but it's on a different level.
3: Yeah.
0: And
3: right.
0: It's not usually on a personal level either, right? Where his is definitely, listen, you can't write a hit song, man, you're gone.
3: Yeah. Totally.
0: Yeah. So I wanted to play that because I think it really gives us a unique behind the scenes perspective on what an average and or when I say average, you know what I mean, what an average artist goes through and what they could possibly be dealing with.
3: Yeah, and so important to keep that conversation going for
0: sure. Yeah, absolutely. So those are your case files.
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9: Widespread smoke dispersing overnight, then clearing, a low near 17. Sunny tomorrow with a high near 28. It'll feel like 30 with the Humidex. For Saturday, cloudy with a chance of showers and a high near 23.

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1: So, what did we learn today?
0: Yep, yo-yo. If you just popped in, we were talking about Jessica and her friend's parents. They invited them to their friend's parents' cottage, but there were some strings attached.
2: Yeah, some house rules, because Jessica and her partner, it's her common-law spouse, they're not technically married, and the rules of the home are, hey, unless you're married, you can't stay in the same room. So she was like, should we even go? Should we abide by the rules? Should we just stay somewhere else? What should we do?
0: Yeah, and the grocery store services, do you do the online pickup? Do you do the online delivery, or do you just go old school?
2: You gotta try the online thing, because it'll change your life. Even if you love grocery shopping, I love grocery shopping, but it is such a nice option to have.
0: Yeah, and I like that option too. I really do, because I like how you track going through the week.
2: Yes, exactly. Just add it to your cart as you go.
0: But it's being on back on my phone. Right. Favorite part of your home? We have a story about a woman who tricked out her basement, her and her husband, for her kids.
2: Yeah, they put in a little hockey rink for their little boys, and, you know, it's become a nice little sanctuary. They go hang out around the hockey rink, and actually, Brittany texted in about this whole thing, and she was like, we have a batting cage in our basement. A batting cage?
0: That's cool.
2: In your basement? That is pretty
0: that's
2: sweet.
0: Really, that's awesome. That beats a theater room, like, every time.
2: Especially if you're a baseball or a slow-pitch family, of course.
0: Tess has the last word on the Jessica situation with her friend's parents having that strict rule. If you're not married, you got to be in separate rooms. And this is what Tess thought.
3: Well, it's always fun to sneak down the hall later on. I think she should go.
0: Yeah. Listen, when's the last time you did that?
3: A very long time.
0: Yeah, I know. I love that.
2: You know what? That is pretty good.
0: Just make sure, Tess, you're knocking on the right door.
2: Yes.
3: Yeah,
2: always.
3: You don't want to miss all the fun.
0: No.
3: You know? Yeah, you know.
0: What's going on in there? I'm not in there. What?
3: You get
0: one of the glass jars, and you put it up to, you put your ear up to the wall, trying to hear what's going on.
3: Let's just hope the walls are thick.
0: Yeah.
2: Yes. Fair. Always.
0: That's fair. Mm-hmm. That is super good.
2: Thick walls are great.
0: Yeah. Our show MVP coming up.
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1: So, what did we learn today?
0: If you just slid in, we were talking about grocery store service and the new tech out there, which Sasha takes full advantage of, where you can go online on your app and you can do everything, either pick it up or get it delivered.
1: Yeah, I highly, highly recommend it. Even if you love grocery shopping, it is still really fun to like shop through an app. Also, if you hate grocery shopping, I think this is absolutely for you, because then you don't really have to do it.
0: That's true.
1: Yeah?
0: That's true. Slippery slope, though, for me, I think, with spending more time on my phone.
1: I think you just got to get over that. It'll change your life,
0: right.
1: I promise.
0: Probably. Favorite part of your home? Lady and her husband out there tricked out their basement for their kids, and she doesn't care about resale factor.
1: Yeah, they built like a whole mini hockey rink in it, plexiglass and fake ice and all. They like play the national anthem. They have little locker rooms I guess the kids can go to. And yeah, the mom's like, I don't care if it kind of brings down the value of my home. It's really cool for my kids.
0: Before we get to our show MVP, thanks to Tess, Susie, also Renee, Ashley, also Suzanne called us and joined the show. Our show MVP, though, goes out to Dawn, who made comments on Jessica and her situation with her friend and her friend's parents. She got invited to her friend's parents' cottage with a few strings attached.
1: Yeah, and the rule was Jessica and her common-law spouse, they're not technically married. Mm-hmm. Because they're not technically married, they're not allowed to stay in the same room. And Jessica was like, wow, that's old school. Should we stay somewhere else? Should we not go at all? Or should we just abide by the rule?
0: And this is what Dawn said.
2: I would probably do the hotel.
0: Yeah?
2: Yeah, then you got full-on freedom. You don't have to live under somebody else's, because there could be other rooms.
0: Oh, that's true.
1: Yeah, I didn't think about that.
0: Oh, my gosh.
1: If that's a rule, then there's probably some rules about, like, hey, you got to be quiet after 7 p.m.
0: They're counting my drinks, Dawn.
1: Yeah.
2: Exactly.
1: Okay.
2: That would be my go-to.
1: That's something to consider.
0: Because I'd walk in there, I'm like, hey, Mr. and Mrs. C, where can I put my ninja blender? Yeah.
1: You're just a treat, aren't you?
0: I'm a great guest. I'm so fun. I am just so fun.
1: Just bringing your blender everywhere. Just
0: plug me in, baby. It's just nonstop fun with me.
1: I bet.
0: Yeah. That's Dawn. She's our show MVP.
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6: Widespread smoke dispersing overnight, then clearing, a low near 17. Sunny tomorrow with a high near 28. It'll feel like 30 with the Humidex. For Saturday, cloudy with a chance of showers and a high near 23.

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1: Yeah, man, that's the good stuff.
0: This is where we celebrate amazing things people are doing because they're just so darn good. We call this the good stuff. So if you've ever bought, like, I don't know, used furniture or a jacket, and you dreamed of finding maybe some extra money inside, right?
2: That's the best.
0: We all go through it, right? This restaurant owner, his name is Sack. He just took a secondhand game to that whole different level when it comes to discovering extra money. While clearing out some old metal cabinets in this restaurant that he just bought. And by the way, he almost threw this cabinet out into the dumpster.
2: Oh, no way.
0: Sack found a beat-up sunglass case. Tucked inside of this case was over $12,000 in cash.
2: No way!
0: You gotta Google this. You gotta see the video. It's just a regular sunglass case stuffed with cash in it. Nobody would have been the wiser.
2: Yeah, most of us would have probably just chucked it away.
0: Sack didn't hesitate. Because the previous owner's phone was disconnected, he actually went to a local television station to try to track him down. Here's the thing. Sack thought the only contact number he had was that previous number.
2: Right.
0: But then he found the previous owner's cell phone number.
2: Okay.
0: And then Sack gave him a call.
3: Hey, Win.
4: Yes, sir.
3: Hey, this is Sack. Guess what? I have some good news for you.
4: What happened?
3: I found the old money. $12,000 in the tool cabinet that you give to me.
4: Oh, my God.
0: Yes.
1: Yeah, man, that's the good stuff.
0: Like, what are the chances? It turns out as well the old owner is dealing with massive health issues.
2: Oh, no.
0: And could really use that savings back.
2: Oh, I bet.
0: So big shout out to Sack, proving that honesty, man, best policy.
2: And take a second look at some of the stuff that's in something that you just bought. That's a great idea.
0: It's just a little tool cabinet. There's screwdrivers and there's stuff in there. And there's a sunglass case filled with money.
2: Wow. Yeah, give it a once over.
0: Crazy, man. Listen, if you have some good stuff, let's celebrate it. You can contact us through our website.
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9: Widespread smoke dispersing overnight, then clearing, a low near 17. Sunny tomorrow with a high near 28. It'll feel like 30 with the Humidex. For Saturday, cloudy with a chance of showers and a high near 23.

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0: Country 93, playing today's best country. If you just popped in, we're talking about renovations, and I love when people customize their home to their own tastes. Mm-hmm. Because, listen, you paid a lot of money for somewhere you want to live, and if in the back of your brain, and I fall victim to this because we've owned a couple of homes over the course of our travels, and I've always fell victim to, well, I can't do this because I'm always in the back of my brain thinking resale factor.
1: So I kind of love this story about this mom. She built this entire hockey arena for her two young boys in their rumpus room, call it, in their basement. Yeah. It's just a little arena for her boys to play in on, and she's like, I don't care about resale value. Yeah, it's a little quirky, it's kind of a weird thing to put right in the middle of your basement, but who cares? Make it as you want.
0: I like that. I mean, we have little pockets in our house that I really enjoy. Our downstairs, we put in a built-in theater system so that we can all get cozy down there, and it's awesome. And we do spend a lot of time down there. Before we put the system in, we didn't spend as much time in our basement.
1: Oh, I see.
0: Now that it's down there, we spend a lot of time down there. So it's one of my favorite spots. I like our front porch. We did some work to that. I also like that. Uh-huh. We're doing some work in the backyard. I'm spending more time back there. Of course, we had that pool. That's a love-hate relationship, man.
1: I can only imagine.
0: That's a love-hate relationship.
1: So much work.
0: Yeah.
1: Yes.
0: So
1: nice to have, but the maintenance.
0: It is. There's some stuff going on to get it going. For sure there is. And then when it doesn't go, that's even worse.
1: Yeah.
0: Right? So, but yeah, I love our backyard. So there's multiple spots that we have that I kind of gravitate to.
1: Yeah, that's awesome.
0: Yeah, it's really nice. Tess, what about you? Your favorite spot of your house?
2: My patio.
1: Ooh, nice. Front or back?
2: It's kind of on the side of our house.
0: Okay.
2: So I can kind of, I get the street. I've got my little hot tub up there. I got my TV. I have my couch.
0: Whoa, you got a little oasis out there, girl.
2: Yeah, it's my paradise.
0: Oh, I love that. The hot tub, the TV, the little patio set.
2: Yeah.
0: Right, we get the candles going, a glass of wine perhaps, and let's watch a little Netflix while we're at it.
2: I'm telling you, that's it.
0: Okay,
2: a little bit of Crave, a little bit of Apple.
0: Okay,
1: throw it in
0: Get
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7: Russell Fencing.
8: Widespread smoke dispersing overnight, then clearing, a low near 17. Sunny tomorrow with a high near 28. It'll feel like 30 with the Humidex. For Saturday, cloudy with a chance of showers and a high near 23.

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6: Widespread smoke dispersing overnight, then clearing, a low near 17. Sunny tomorrow with a high near 28. It'll feel like 30 with the Humidex. For Saturday, cloudy with a chance of showers and a high near 23.

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8: Widespread smoke dispersing overnight, then clearing, a low near 17. Sunny tomorrow with a high near 28. It'll feel like 30 with the Humidex. For Saturday, cloudy with a chance of showers and a high near 23.

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3: Widespread smoky conditions and a low of 17 continuing into the morning before sunshine with a high of 28. Saturday cloudy with a chance of showers and a high of 23, and Sunday sunshine with a high of 27.

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6: Widespread smoky conditions and a low of 17 continuing into the morning before sunshine with a high of 28. Saturday cloudy with a chance of showers and a high of 23. And Sunday sunshine with a high of 27.

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5: Widespread smoky conditions and a low of 17 continuing into the morning before sunshine with a high of 28. Saturday cloudy with a chance of showers and a high of 23, and Sunday sunshine with a high of 27.

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5: Widespread smoky conditions and a low of 17 continuing into the morning before sunshine with a high of 28. Saturday cloudy with a chance of showers and a high of 23, and Sunday sunshine with a high of 27.

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5: Widespread smoky conditions and a low of 17 continuing into the morning before sunshine with a high of 28. Saturday cloudy with a chance of showers and a high of 23, and Sunday sunshine with a high of 27.

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6: Widespread smoky conditions and a low of 17 continuing into the morning before sunshine with a high of 28. Saturday cloudy with a chance of showers and a high of 23, and Sunday sunshine with a high of 27.

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3: Widespread smoky conditions and a low of 17 continuing into the morning before sunshine with a high of 28. Saturday cloudy with a chance of showers and a high of 23. And Sunday sunshine with a high of 27.

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5: Widespread smoky conditions and a low of 17 continuing into the morning before sunshine with a high of 28. Saturday cloudy with a chance of showers and a high of 23, and Sunday sunshine with a high of 27.

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5: Widespread smoky conditions and a low of 17 continuing into the morning before sunshine with a high of 28. Saturday cloudy with a chance of showers and a high of 23. And Sunday sunshine with a high of 27.

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6: Widespread smoky conditions and a low of 17 continuing into the morning before sunshine with a high of 28. Saturday cloudy with a chance of showers and a high of 23. And Sunday sunshine with a high of 27.

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0: 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Good.

It's 5:04. Coming up, we're going to talk about habits that make people dislike other people. Hopefully you don't possess any of these. We'll talk about that next.

0: Love, hate, love. Owen Rigling on Country 93. It's 5:07. Good morning with Sean and Julia.
1: Let's talk about habits that make other people dislike other people.
0: Okay.
1: So these are things that you don't want to have, you don't want to be like. Like you're maybe one of those people who turns every story back to yourself. I feel like I'm guilty of that sometimes.
0: I don't think so. See, I was really worried that I was like that because sometimes I'd like to relate to somebody. So
1: yes.
0: I'm like, here, hey, I know exactly what, I know what you're feeling like. Not exactly, but I have something similar to show you. I get it.
1: That's what I think too.
0: But I feel like sometimes it can seem like, well, I either know everything that you're feeling, so do whatever I did, or let's just talk about me. So it's tough.
1: Yeah, you got to stop that.
0: Whatever. Not to you. I don't care about you. No.
1: I don't know if that is on here about saying I don't care about you.
0: Right.
1: But we might get to that one because that's not a good quality.
0: Probably not.
1: Checking your phone mid-conversation.
0: You love that. I know. That's rude. It's just rude.
1: Yeah, it really is. Nothing, I mean, is that important.
0: Unless they're looking up something that you guys are both talking about.
1: Yes.
0: Being like, and there's something like, oh, I wish I knew the price of those paint cans. And then they'll be like, I can check that for you right now.
1: Or if they warn you, like if you and I sit down for some reason, you say, oh, just, you know, I'm expecting a call from Reese, could come at any time, or a text from Reese about the kids or whatever. Mm-hmm. Then I get it.
0: Right.
1: That's fine.
0: Yeah.
1: But otherwise, no.
0: Oh, okay.
1: Giving advice nobody asked for.
0: Yes. The unsolicited advice. You get a lot of that when you're a new parent or if you're pregnant or a parent at all. A lot of people want to just share their wisdom, which often is not that great. But they just want to just tell you what they would do or what you should do.
1: Right.
0: So I feel like that's the most time it's ever happened to me, whereas people are just letting me know what they want. But also, if someone comes to you and tells you a problem, don't give them advice unless they ask for it or say, I don't know, if you want my advice, and then let them respond. If they say no, then don't.
1: Yeah, you're very good at that.
0: Oh, thank you.
1: Yeah. I don't know if I am, but you are very good at that. Being chronically late is another quality that people dislike in others.
0: Mm-hmm.
1: Everybody knows somebody, my friend Pete, who will never, ever, ever, ever be on time.
0: Right.
1: Ever.
0: Yeah.
1: And I got into the habit of telling him, we'll meet at 10, knowing full well we'll meet at 11.
0: Right.
1: He's still late. I don't know how he does it, but he is exactly like that. And it's very, very frustrating.
0: Yeah.
1: We have more habits that people dislike and other people coming up before 6.
2: Nothing beats the sights.
3: And they're off and pacing.
2: And sounds.
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0: 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It's 518.
1: The big news is that the U.S. has passed a bill, done some kind of politicky thing, about called the Sunshine Protection Act, which would keep clocks in daylight saving time, which we're in right now.
2: Right.
1: And just keep it permanently, which we've all been wanting to stop the clock change, right? We've all been talking about
2: it. Yeah, I'm one of the few who doesn't, but yes.
1: Right. The problem is, if we do, we have to deal with the after effects of what it's like in the opposite season. So if they change to daylight saving time in winter, it's going to be very dark in the mornings up until almost 9 o'clock in some places. Yeah.
2: Which isn't good for like kids in school and
1: That's
2: stuff
1: the
2: like
1: thing.
2: That.
1: Yeah. They did change in 1973. They did do it in the States.
2: Oh.
1: And they were complaining that the kids had flashlights to walk to the bus stop and all this stuff, and they'd switched back. So they did actually try it. And it went back.
2: Okay.
1: So that makes me a little bit nervous about the whole thing. Because the reason why it matters is because we have already passed a bill that we're relying on whatever the U.S. does. Mm. So if the U.S. does go through with it, we're going through with it. Just so you know.
2: No.
1: So you don't really have a choice. But they are thinking that the darker mornings will impact your sleeping patterns. Won't affect us because we get up in the dark anyway.
2: Yeah, that's right. Yeah.
1: But it will affect other people, impact on people who have special sunrise prayers in certain religions. It's going to impact them because that's going to be pushed back as well. And then they also say traffic accidents. There's more risk in darker mornings of traffic accidents and that kind of thing.
2: 9 o'clock.
1: Yeah, like not necessarily that will happen here, but it will be at probably 8 or 9. Yeah. At the latest.
2: That's
1: and
2: late.
1: So it is late. Yeah. So like that's the downside. The other side is that of course the day ends earlier, so you don't get as much sun, and then it's too sunny at night. I don't know. The sun will be going until like 11 or midnight if we change it to the other way around.
2: I'm so confused.
1: I think, right? Yeah. If we change to standard time?
2: Like if we keep it the way it is now, you mean, which is what they're proposing? Right?
1: No.
2: Oh.
1: If we change it to standard time,
2: okay.
1: when we would be going backwards, then it would be sunlight longer in the night,
2: okay.
1: I think. I don't know. Whatever. Anyway,
2: the thing is, I
1: hate changing the clocks, but...
2: And I love changing the clocks.
1: Yeah, I know.
2: Yeah.
1: It's joy for you.
2: It is. I look forward to it every year.
1: All right. So,
2: yeah.
1: It's twice a year.
2: I'm saying the one I really... I don't look forward so much to the one in the fall.
1: Oh.
2: You get an extra hour. I get that. I really look forward to the one in the spring because it's another sign that spring is coming.
1: Okay. There's lots of signs.
2: Yeah, but I want that one. I like that one.
1: Okay, all right.
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32, mix of sun and cloud today. Still going to be pretty smoky with a high of 25, feeling like 30. We're starting off the day at 17, Country 93.

0: 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It's 5:43. 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
1: Let's talk about more habits that make people dislike other people. Things like complaining as a default setting. I'm just happy for you that you don't have to work with somebody like that.
0: You have slowly degraded into being that person. You weren't at the beginning, or maybe you just didn't feel comfortable enough to complain to me as much as you do. But it made me realize I'm more of an optimist. I didn't think I was. But you have to counter it.
1: Yeah, what do you know?
0: All right.
1: Interrupting before other people finish.
0: It's annoying.
1: Yeah, it can be. Never reciprocating invitations. That can be really annoying because you're constantly saying, hey, you want to do this? Hey, you want to do that? And then, you know, nobody ever says, or the person doesn't say, hey, do you want to do this?
0: I feel like my friends think that of me because they always jump ahead and say, hey, like we make plans and they'll jump ahead and say, I'll drive before I say it. So they keep volunteering. I'm like, great. And then I realize, oh, am I supposed to say, no. I'll drive. Like, I feel like they're mad that I don't drive, but I'm also reading into it. They might not be thinking about it.
1: No, they are. They've talked to me about it. Yeah.
0: And also, it's for my kids when they have sleepovers. They're never having a sleepover at my house because I hate sleepovers. So I already told my kids, not going to be that mom. Sorry to those parents, but you're going to be hosting every single one because it ain't happening at my house.
1: That's just the way the rules are.
0: Yep.
1: Another one, habits that make people dislike other people. This may be a problem for us. Making jokes at other people's expense. Mm. You and I hate each other.
0: No, we don't.
1: You and I are always making jokes at the other's expense. Not me, of course. I don't do that to you.
0: No, you would never.
1: Because I'm very respectful of you and the way you are. But you?
0: That's not true.
1: Nightmare.
0: Yeah.
1: Disrespectful.
0: I hate when you say that. It makes me sound, it sounds like you're like my dad or something. I don't know.
1: Well, here's the big news. The lie detector has determined you are the father. Did I neglect to tell you that before?
0: This has just got really weird.
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4: Wildfire smoke continues to create challenges for Ontario farmers, with experts warning that prolonged smoking conditions could affect both crops and livestock. Heavy smoke reduces the amount of sunlight reaching crops, slowing photosynthesis. Corn is generally more vulnerable than soybeans because it relies on stronger sunlight for maximum growth. If smoky conditions persist through key stages, like pollination, yield potential could be affected. Livestock producers are also being urged to stay vigilant. Poor air quality can cause respiratory stress, reduced feed intake, and impact productivity, especially in young, older, or already compromised animals. Farmers are encouraged to ensure animals have plenty of clean water, good ventilation, and to monitor them closely for signs of breathing problems. And farm workers should also limit outdoor activity when air quality is poor and keep an eye on the Air Quality Health Index. Smoke is expected to linger in parts of Ontario through the weekend as wildfires continue to burn. That's your Food and Ag Report. I'm Martin Vanderwood.
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551 with a mix of sun and cloud today. Another smoky one. A high of 25, feeling like 30. 17 right now. It's Alice Smith, Country 93.

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2: Good morning. It's 6 o'clock. I'm Matt Hermes. An air quality warning continues in the Grey Bruce region as smoke from wildfires in northwestern Ontario continues to blanket the area. Environment Canada says conditions may temporarily improve today for some parts of southern Ontario, but poor air quality may persist into the weekend. A stolen vehicle investigation in Hanover has resulted in charges against a 26-year-old man. Hanover police say they received several calls Wednesday from witnesses who reported seeing a man steal a vehicle on 7th Street around 9 in the evening and then take off at high speed. Police say the vehicle eventually stopped at an intersection and the suspect left it and ran away. He then entered a nearby home, was confronted by the homeowner, and fled again. Police arrived and found the 26-year-old man. He was arrested and faces a list of charges. You're invited to help choose a new name for the park previously known as Ryerson Park in Owen Sound. The city has an online survey open allowing residents to pick from a list of 25 potential park names submitted. Feedback will be collected until August 28th. Storybook Park is closed today due to the air quality in the area. The Family Fun Center just outside of Owen Sound will reopen tomorrow. Bruce County Council has voted to adopt a new official plan that has been in the works nearly a decade. The initial planning stages began in 2018 with the Plan the Bruce Project, which has developed into the existing official plan. It was presented at a public meeting last month. Jack Van Dorp is Bruce County's Director of Planning and Development.
3: There are no other included or recommended changes to the draft plan since the public meeting on June 18th. The proposed official plan is generally consistent with the Provincial Planning Statement 2024 and does not conflict with any applicable provincial plans.
2: Bruce County's new official plan will now be provided to the Ministry of Municipal Affairs and Housing for final approval. And a heads up if you bought garlic powder from Dollarama. Health Canada is recalling garlic powder from the brand Heavenly Spices because of possible microbial contamination. The garlic powder was sold in stores and online. That's a look at the news. Now on to sports.
4: I'm RJ Brighthead. Here's the morning sports presented by RE/MAX. The Mets beat the Phillies 4-1. That game was moved up an hour due to air quality concerns. Tonight, the Blue Jays host the White Sox. Jays are last in the AL East 12 games back, but trail a wild card spot by only 2.5 games. Jackson Subers 5-under gave him the round one lead at the British Open. Nick Taylor shot 2-under. Corey Connors was 1-over. Round two is on right now. MLS resumed after the World Cup break. Toronto FC and CF Montreal played to a 0-0 draw. The Whitecaps match in Chicago was postponed due to wildfire smoke. So was the CPL game in Hamilton between the Forge and Pacific. And the air quality in New Jersey is being monitored for Sunday's World Cup final. Spain's the favorite. Their only other World Cup title came in 2010. If Argentina wins, it will be their fourth championship and they'd be the first in over 60 years to win back-to-back. England and France play in the third place match tomorrow. Now, here's your local sports.
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2: A mix of sun and cloud today and still smoky. An air quality warning continues. A high of 25. Tonight, increasing cloudiness, smoky, and a chance of some showers. A low of 19. And for the weekend, cloudy with a chance of showers or a thunderstorm tomorrow. Smoky in the morning. A high of 23. Sunny and 27 on Sunday. Right now it is 17 in Owen Sound's River District. I'm Matt Hermes for all of your latest local stories on demand. 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

0: Nate Holler, Tennille Towns from Country 93. It's 8:12. It's 8:12. Hey!
1: He's jumping the gun. You're late!
0: Okay. It may not be 8:12, but it's somewhere in the world, it is. I just wanted to update everybody on that. Thank but you. Here in Owen Sound and Gray Bruce, 6:12.
1: Thank you so much. Boomers get a bad rap. People make fun of them, hence the name Boomers, instead of just delightful baby boomers. You take the baby off and all of a sudden it's an insult. In any case, there are some things that are inaccurate about what people say about boomers. So let's address those. One, that boomers cannot use technology. Now, there's a good chunk of them that can't, let's be honest.
0: Yeah, there are.
1: But there's a lot of people who are able to do a lot of stuff and are very tech savvy and love technical gadgets and that kind of thing.
0: Yeah, some can do it better than people who are younger.
1: Yes.
0: Yeah.
1: So it's not all of them.
0: No.
1: Next thing is that boomers, everything was handed to them. They are considered the wealthiest generation to have ever lived. But it's not necessarily true that everything has been handed to all of them. They did have some strife and difficulty. It was just still a lot easier than now. Whatever. No, I'm just kidding.
0: I'll be over here when you continue this.
1: So for not everybody had everything handed to them.
0: Okay.
1: I feel like a lot of this is not all boomers, but anyway, maybe not. One of the biggest misconceptions about boomers is that they have extremely conservative views and don't align with any social issues that younger generations champion, and that's not true. There are boomers who believe in all kinds of things.
0: Yeah, there are some. Yeah. I'm just joking.
1: No.
0: I just wanted to be that just for my joke. No.
1: I mean, this area is very conservative as it is anyway.
0: Right.
1: But there are, even in this area, there are boomers that are not conservative in a different way. So it applies to everybody. We're going to get to more of these before 7.
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8:19, we're looking at sun and cloud for your Friday. Smoky again, a high of about 25. It's 17 at Country 93.

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1: Mount Forest Fireworks Festival got underway yesterday. It continues right through until Sunday. There are loads of things going on, and you might be thinking, what's happening with the smoke and everything else? Mm-hmm. Are they still doing it? Well, if you go to their Facebook page, you can get updates there. You just search for Mount Forest Fireworks Festival -official. And according to a post they did about 17 hours ago, they are monitoring the smoke situation, keeping track of the weather conditions and everything else. Right now, it's going ahead as planned, but you never know. It may change. So, but they'll keep you posted on their Facebook page. Once again, you just look for Mount Forest Fireworks Festival -official on Facebook, and that'll give you all the information.
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3: It's 6:30. Good morning. I'm Matt Hermes. An air quality warning continues in the Grey Bruce region as smoke from wildfires in northwestern Ontario continues to blanket the area.

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1: Talking this hour about misconceptions about boomers. They get a bad rap.
0: They do.
1: And it's not fair.
0: No, it's not.
1: Okay, there's the misconception that boomers all were able to buy their homes because their homes were only a penny, and so they're all mortgage free.
0: No, but if you want to buy an upscale one, we're talking close to 5 cents.
1: Oh, okay.
0: Yeah.
1: Almost the price of a loaf of bread.
0: Yeah.
1: Anyway, they...
0: bread hadn't been invented yet.
1: And that, you know, you could have, and then they, you know, they look down on other people. Why aren't you just buy a house? Meanwhile, houses are literally $1 million.
0: Yeah, now. That's right.
1: But of course, not all of them were. And it's not also their fault that the economy changed either.
0: No.
1: But they do say, you know, there's a lot of boomers struggling along with the rest of us trying to get a home. Not all of them, you know, did that. Some people had to remortgage because their kids still live there.
0: Oh, mine still do.
1: Yes. So, you know, not everybody has their houses paid off and all that good stuff.
0: Absolutely.
1: Another misconception about boomers is that they ruin the environment. And that's a lot of people say that that's what boomers think, and boomers don't care about climate change, but they did a poll, and 56% of people in the boomer range do care a lot about it. And I don't know that we can blame people, individual people. I feel like it's more like a industry kind of thing.
0: I can think of one person.
1: Who?
0: No, I'm just kidding.
1: Oh, I thought we were going to get some tea there. No.
0: Let me single out this guy. His name is Mike. Mike the Boomer, we call him.
1: Mike the Boomer. He's the one who keeps littering.
0: Littering and throwing stuff all over the place. And, oh, you ever seen his car? It's a mess. Mike the Boomer. Look out for
1: Mike
0: him.
1: Mike the Boomer. Okay. And finally, the misconception about boomers is that they hate younger people. That they hate young people. And
0: want
1: they don't like anything
0: lawn.
1: That they do or anything that they like. And, yeah, they just want to get rid of them. And apparently most of them don't.
0: Oh. Okay, once again, most of them.
1: Apparently, I mean, sure. I mean, there was my
0: like
1: grandpa.
0: A good, solid 51%.
1: My grandpa,
0: of them.
1: Not in that category.
0: No.
1: But other people, yeah.
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4: Wildfire smoke continues to create challenges for Ontario farmers, with experts warning that prolonged smoking conditions could affect both crops and livestock. Heavy smoke reduces the amount of sunlight reaching crops, slowing photosynthesis. Corn is generally more vulnerable than soybeans because it relies on stronger sunlight for maximum growth. If smoky conditions persist through key stages, like pollination, yield potential could be affected. Livestock producers are also being urged to stay vigilant. Poor air quality can cause respiratory stress, reduced feed intake, and impact productivity, especially in young, older, or already compromised animals. Farmers are encouraged to ensure animals have plenty of clean water, good ventilation, and to monitor them closely for signs of breathing problems. And farm workers should also limit outdoor activity when air quality is poor, and keep an eye on the Air Quality Health Index. Smoke is expected to linger in parts of Ontario through the weekend as wildfires continue to burn. That's your Food and Ag Report. I'm Martin Vanderwood.
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1: We also heard from Dean Brody in there. 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
3: Good morning. It's 7 o'clock. I'm Matt Hermes. An air quality warning continues in the Grey Bruce region as smoke from wildfires in northwestern Ontario continues to blanket the area. Environment Canada says smoky conditions may persist into the weekend. A stolen vehicle investigation in Hanover has resulted in charges against a 26-year-old man. Hanover police say they received several calls Wednesday evening from witnesses who reported seeing a man steal a vehicle on 7th Street and then take off at high speed. Police say the vehicle eventually stopped at an intersection and the suspect left it and ran away. He then allegedly entered a nearby home, was confronted by the homeowner, and fled again into the backyard. Police arrived and found the 26-year-old man. He was arrested and faces a list of charges. You're invited to help choose a new name for the park previously known as Ryerson Park in Owen Sound. The city has an online survey open allowing residents to pick from a list of 25 potential park names submitted. Feedback will be collected until August 28th. Storybook Park is closed today due to the air quality in the area. The Family Fun Center just outside of Owen Sound will reopen tomorrow. Bruce County Council has voted to adopt a new official plan that has been in the works nearly a decade. The initial planning stages began in 2018 with the Plan the Bruce project, which has developed into the existing official plan. It was presented at a public meeting last month. Jack Van Dorp is Bruce County's Director of Planning and Development.
4: There are no other included or recommended changes to the draft plan since the public meeting on June 18th. The proposed official plan is generally consistent with the Provincial Planning Statement 2024 and does not conflict with any applicable provincial plans.
3: Bruce County's new official plan will now be provided to the Ministry of Municipal Affairs and Housing for final approval. And a heads up, if you bought garlic powder from Dollarama, Health Canada is recalling garlic powder from the brand Heavenly Spices because of possible microbial contamination. The garlic powder was sold in stores and online. That's a look at the news. Now on to sports.
5: I'm RJ Brighthead. Here's the morning sports presented by RE/MAX. The Mets beat the Phillies 4-1. That game was moved up an hour due to air quality concerns. Tonight, the Blue Jays host the White Sox. Jays are last in the AL East 12 games back, but trail a wild card spot by only 2.5 games. Jackson Subers 5-under gave him the round one lead at the British Open. Nick Taylor shot 2-under. Corey Connors was 1-over. Round two is on right now. MLS resumed after the World Cup break. Toronto FC and CF Montreal played to a 0-0 draw. The Whitecaps match in Chicago was postponed due to wildfire smoke. So was the CPL game in Hamilton between the Forge and Pacific. And the air quality in New Jersey is being monitored for Sunday's World Cup final. Spain's the favorite. Their only other World Cup title came in 2010. If Argentina wins, it will be their fourth championship and they'd be the first in over 60 years to win back-to-back. England and France play in the third place match tomorrow. 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
3: A mix of sun and cloud today and still smoky. An air quality warning continues. A high of 25. Tonight, increasing cloudiness, smoky, and a chance of some showers. A low of 19. And for the weekend, cloudy with a chance of showers or a thunderstorm tomorrow. Smoky in the morning. A high of 23. Sunny and 27 on Sunday. Right now, it is 16 in Owen Sounds River District. I'm Matt Hermes for all of your latest local stories on demand. 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

Good morning. It's 7:08. There's a school board trying something brand new this fall. We'll tell you what their great idea is. We'll get to that next on Country 93.

0: Brantley Bryce, today's best country, Country 93, 712. Good morning with Sean and Julia.
1: There's a school board in New York that's going to try something new this fall. They're putting a humanoid robot in one of their classrooms. Now, this robot is named Sally. She's not going to replace the teacher. That's not the way it works.
0: Okay.
1: She's programmed to provide, as they say, learning support to both students and educators. Going to have a lifelike appearance.
0: No, I don't like
1: she'll
0: it.
1: Have nice skin, long brown hair. She'll be always in a seated position.
0: I don't. She can't move.
1: Because she can't move, probably. But she'll have a wide range of upper body movements. She'll have facial expressions and all that. I love this part. They say she's going to support the teachers by reminding, if the teacher forgets something, she will remind the teacher, oh, by the way, you forgot this.
0: Oh, lovely.
1: And if the teacher skips over something, she will point it out. Or if the teacher makes an error in something that they say, she will also point that out.
0: Teachers are going to love this.
1: That's what I
0: Because
1: thought.
0: That's what I would love if someone was sitting next to me at my job just correcting everything I say. That'd be lovely. That's what you need. Especially in front of a whole bunch of kids that you need to respect you.
1: Yes, that's right. She's going to cost the school board there about $57,000.
0: So they're getting one for each classroom?
1: They're getting one now.
0: Oh,
1: and
0: okay.
1: Then they're testing
0: she's gonna
1: it
0: rotate.
1: Out. Yeah, well, yeah. And then once they figure out if she's, you know, helpful and useful and the teachers don't rip her apart or throw water on
0: her. Yeah, exactly. It was like, oops, do I spill my coffee on you, Sally?
1: Yeah.
0: Did you want some?
1: Yeah.
0: Right down into your electrical area?
1: Yeah. So if they realize that works, then they would buy one for more classrooms and go ahead with that.
0: Wow.
1: But I think you're right. I think I can just see after about 3 days, Sally will be found in the dumpster.
0: Sally will be upside down somewhere. Sally's not going to make it.
1: No, and the teachers will be like, I don't know what happened.
0: Oh, I think it must have been the kids. I don't know.
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It's 719 with some sun, some cloud today. It's going to be smoky with a high of around 25. Humidex making it feel like 30. It's 17 now at Country 93.

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1: Let's get to the Country 93 Birthday Club. Happy birthday wishes going out to Alicia from Mom. 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
0: All right, celebrity birthdays now. This guy is a host on American Idol. Oh, yeah, I guess you want more.
1: Oh, is the host?
0: No, not a host. He's a judge.
1: There's been a few.
0: Okay. He also has a few songs you might have heard of.
1: Okay.
0: Such as One Margarita, Drink a Beer, Country Girl, Shake It For Me.
1: Country Girl, Shake It For Me.
0: Country and She Knows It.
1: Shake It For Me, Girl.
0: Yeah, it was beautiful.
1: Thank you. That was actually me, not Luke Bryan.
0: Oh, but it is Luke Bryan. Well done.
1: Yeah.
0: He's 50 today. The big 5-0 for Luke Bryan. All right. This guy played Bill S. Preston Esquire in Bill and Ted's Excellent Adventure, Bill and Ted's Bogus Journey. He also was in the third Bill and Ted movie, Bill and Ted Face the Music.
1: Oh, yes. That's Bill.
0: Yeah.
1: Yeah.
0: He played Bill.
1: I have no clue who that is.
0: He's the guy who's not Keanu Reeves.
1: Yeah, I figured that.
0: Okay, yeah. Alex Winter is 61 today.
1: Okay.
0: And finally, this guy became famous for running in slow motion. He also, Germans love him. Any idea who that is?
1: Germans love him.
0: He likes to wear a red bathing suit.
1: Oh, don't hassle the Hoff.
0: Don't hassle him.
1: No, that's do right. not.
0: The Hoff is 74 today.
1: Really?
0: David Hasselhoff.
1: I thought he was closer to 80. Okay.
0: Wow.
1: Oh, okay. Well, but he looks like he's 22.
0: There we go. Happy birthday, David Hasselhoff.
1: I redeemed myself if he's listening, which we know he's a regular listener.
0: He is. It's Germans and us. That's the Country 93 Birthday Club.
1: All right. Supper's ready. Here you go.
0: I think mine needs a little longer.
2: Ouch. Mine might be a bit overdone.
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4: It's 7:30. Good morning. I'm Matt Hermes. An air quality warning continues in the Grey Bruce region as smoke from wildfires in northwestern Ontario continues to blanket the area. Environment Canada says smoky conditions may persist into the weekend. A stolen vehicle investigation in Hanover has resulted in charges against a 26-year-old man. Hanover police say they received several calls Wednesday evening from witnesses who reported seeing a man steal a vehicle on 7th Street and then take off at high speed. Police say the vehicle eventually stopped at an intersection and the suspect left it and ran away. He then allegedly entered a nearby home, was confronted by the homeowner, and fled again into the backyard. Police arrived and found the 26-year-old man. He was arrested and faces a list of charges. You're invited to help choose a new name for the park previously known as Ryerson Park in Owen Sound. The city has an online survey open allowing residents to pick from a list of 25 potential park names submitted. Feedback will be collected until August 28th. Storybook Park is closed today due to the air quality in the area. The Family Fun Center just outside of Owen Sound will reopen tomorrow. Bruce County Council has voted to adopt a new official plan that has been in the works nearly a decade. The initial planning stages began in 2018 with the Plan the Bruce Project, which has developed into the existing official plan. It was presented at a public meeting last month. Jack Van Dorp is Bruce County's Director of Planning and Development.
5: There are no other included or recommended changes to the draft plan since the public meeting on June 18th. The proposed official plan is generally consistent with the provincial planning statement 2024 and does not conflict with any applicable provincial plans.
4: Bruce County's new official plan will now be provided to the Ministry of Municipal Affairs and Housing for final approval. And a heads up, if you bought garlic powder from Dollarama, Health Canada is recalling garlic powder from the brand Heavenly Spices because of possible microbial contamination. The garlic powder was sold in stores and online. That's a look at the news. Now on to sports.
6: I'm RJ Brighthead. Here's the morning sports presented by RE/MAX. The Mets beat the Phillies 4-1. That game was moved up an hour due to air quality concerns. Tonight, the Blue Jays host the White Sox. Jays are last in the AL East 12 games back, but trail a wild card spot by only 2.5 games. Jackson Zuber's 5-under gave him the round one lead at the British Open. Nick Taylor shot 2-under. Corey Connors was 1-over. Round two is on right now. MLS resumed after the World Cup. Ranked Toronto FC and CF Montreal played to a 0-0 draw. The Whitecaps match in Chicago was postponed due to wildfire smoke. So was the CPL game in Hamilton between the Forge and Pacific. And the air quality in New Jersey is being monitored for Sunday's World Cup final. Spain's the favorite. Their only other World Cup title came in 2010. If Argentina wins, it will be their fourth championship, and they'd be the first in over 60 years to win back-to-back. England and France play in the third place match tomorrow. Now, here's your local sports.
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4: A mix of sun and cloud today and still smoky. An air quality warning continues. A high of 25. Tonight, increasing cloudiness, smoky, and a chance of some showers. A low of 19. And for the weekend, cloudy with a chance of showers or a thunderstorm tomorrow. Smoky in the morning. A high of 23. Sunny and 27 on Sunday. Right now it is 17 in Owen Sound's River District. I'm Matt Hermes for all of your latest local stories on demand. 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

It's 7:38. Coming up, we're going to talk about some of the names suggested for a park in Owen Sound. Are they good? Are they bad? We'll discuss that next on Country 93.

0: Danielle McKierney on Country 93, 741. Good morning with Sean and Julia.
1: So as you probably heard Matt talking about in the 730 news, City of Owen Sound is renaming Ryerson Park. They took that name down off the park like a year ago, I think.
0: Yeah.
1: So they've narrowed it down. They had a whole bunch of people send in names, and they narrowed it down to 25 that you can now go online and vote for your top three. Okay. And then at the bottom of the form, you can pick out of those top three, what's the one you really like the best?
0: Okay, I just want to say, I love Owen Sound, but I've voted for many names of things, and they always pick the most boring one. That's what happens. It's always the boring one. So I'm just putting that out there. Let's change that up this year.
1: So
0: let's change it up. But what are the options, though? I don't even know what the options are before I say that.
1: Okay. 8th Street Park.
0: Lame. Go ahead.
1: Boyd Street Park.
0: Boyd Street.
1: Yeah. Oh. I don't know.
0: What? Boyd?
1: I don't know what that means.
0: Okay.
1: East Ridge Park.
0: See? Come on.
1: 5th and 8th Park.
0: What? What?
1: I know. It seems like I'm making these up, but I'm not. Hope Hill Park.
0: Well, it's nice.
1: Mary's Hill Park. This one I don't get. Nana's Park.
0: Oh, I don't know who these people are, but I wouldn't want Mary's Park because that sounds like it's near St. Mary's Hill, which is not there. So that would be confusing.
1: Yeah.
0: So let's not vote for that.
1: Okay. Northern Star Park, Old Maple Park. I do like this. Friendship Land? It sounds like it. Like it sounds like, it sounds like an amusement park.
0: Yeah. It's not though.
1: Let's grab the kids. We're going to Friendship
0: We're
1: Land.
0: We're going to Friendship Land. What? Oh, it's just right across the street. It's just a playground.
1: So yeah,
0: Friendship,
1: you know what?
0: Friendship Land. Okay.
1: I'd love to argue with you about names.
0: Mm.
1: But I can't because I don't know. And if somebody sent this in, I'm sorry to offend you. 8th Street Park is.
0: Sorry, that's the lamest one.
1: Okay. I was trying to think of a nice way to say that.
0: Actually, 8th and 5th is the worst one. Yes, that's
1: where
0: it is.
1: 5th and 8th.
0: Oh, 5th and 8th.
1: Yeah, you got to make sure you get it right.
0: I don't like that.
1: No.
0: I think I like ones with a name. I like the tree one. The whatever you said.
1: Right. There's more. I mean, okay. I say, there's 25.
0: Yes,
1: so.
0: I like the ones that are like a name, that are just like nice, makes you think about having a good time. Friendship Land is a little much.
1: Okay.
0: Friendship Park, but Friendship Land makes me feel like I'd be very disappointed when I got there. Not that it's not a great park, but it's not a land.
1: I would like to see something stupid.
0: Yes, but like, no one ever picks the stupid ones.
1: Parkinson? Park Place. Yeah, you know, something dumb, you know, Park.
0: You can go to the Park. Yeah.
1: Parkaroo. I think those.
0: Where were you when they were asking for suggestions?
1: These are all fantastic. You know, I think there are other ones that we should consider. It's too late now. But maybe we could write it in at the bottom
0: Explodos,
1: of the form.
0: Explodos, you like that?
1: Oh, yeah, Explodo Park. That'd be a great name. Or
0: what?
1: Julia Park.
0: Oh,
1: yeah, that'd be terrible.
0: Yeah,
1: you know what? I'd pick 5th and 8th over that.
0: Yeah, that's rude.
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4: Wildfire smoke continues to create challenges for Ontario farmers, with experts warning that prolonged smoking conditions could affect both crops and livestock. Heavy smoke reduces the amount of sunlight reaching crops, slowing photosynthesis. Corn is generally more vulnerable than soybeans because it relies on stronger sunlight for maximum growth. If smoky conditions persist through key stages, like pollination, yield potential could be affected. Livestock producers are also being urged to stay vigilant. Poor air quality can cause respiratory stress, reduced feed intake, and impact productivity, especially in young, older, or already compromised animals. Farmers are encouraged to ensure animals have plenty of clean water, good ventilation, and to monitor them closely for signs of breathing problems. And farm workers should also limit outdoor

0: activity when air quality is poor and keep an eye on the Air Quality Health Index. Smoke is expected to linger in parts of Ontario through the weekend as wildfires continue to burn. That's your Food and Ag Report. I'm Martin Vanderwood.
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8751. Another smoky day ahead. We've got a mix of sun and cloud. Otherwise, high of 25, feeling like 30. 17 now.

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1: The weekend is upon us, and that means that you'll have an opportunity to find our Country 93 community cruiser. Shelby is driving all around Grey Bruce, and she's got an opportunity for you to enter the most amazing contest. We did it last year. We're doing it this year as well, as the World Tour Contest, giving you a chance to not just see Megan Maroney or Cody Johnson, your choice. You could also see them in a completely different country. You get to fly to Belfast, Northern Ireland, or London, England. We'll put you up there. You get to have the time of your life and see a great show. Sounds good.
0: I don't see a downside.
1: Not really a downside at all.
0: Nope.
1: So if you want to enter, make sure you find Shelby. As I said, she'll be in the community cruiser all weekend long. You can hear where she is right here on Country 93. 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
3: Good morning. It's 8 o'clock. I'm Matt Hermes. An air quality warning continues in the Grey Bruce region as smoke from wildfires in northwestern Ontario continues to blanket the area. Environment Canada says smoky conditions may persist into the weekend. A stolen vehicle investigation in Hanover has resulted in charges against a 26-year-old man. Hanover police say they received several calls Wednesday evening from witnesses who reported seeing a man steal a vehicle on 7th Street and then take off at high speed. Police say the vehicle eventually stopped at an intersection and the suspect left it and ran away. He then allegedly entered a nearby home, was confronted by the homeowner, and fled again into the backyard. Police arrived and found the 26-year-old man. He was arrested and faces a list of charges. You're invited to help choose a new name for the park previously known as Ryerson Park in Owen Sound. The city has an online survey open allowing residents to pick from a list of 25 potential park names submitted. Feedback will be collected until August 28th. Storybook Park is closed today due to the air quality in the area. The Family Fun Center just outside of Owen Sound will reopen tomorrow. Bruce County Council has voted to adopt a new official plan that has been in the works nearly a decade. The initial planning stages began in 2018 with the Plan the Bruce project, which has developed into the existing official plan. It was presented at a public meeting last month. Jack Van Dorp is Bruce County's Director of Planning and Development.
4: There are no other included or recommended changes to the draft plan since the public meeting on June 18th. The proposed official plan is generally consistent with the Provincial Planning Statement 2024 and does not conflict with any applicable provincial plans.
3: Bruce County's new official plan will now be provided to the Ministry of Municipal Affairs and Housing for final approval. And a heads up, if you bought garlic powder from Dollarama, Health Canada is recalling garlic powder from the brand Heavenly Spices because of possible microbial contamination. The garlic powder was sold in stores and online. That's a look at the news. Now on to sports.
5: I'm RJ Brighthead. Here's the morning sports presented by RE/MAX. The Mets beat the Phillies 4-1. That game was moved up an hour due to air quality concerns. Tonight, the Blue Jays host the White Sox. Jays are last in the AL East 12 games back, but trail a wild card spot by only 2.5 games. Jackson Zuber's 5-under gave him the round one lead at the British Open. Nick Taylor shot 2-under. Corey Connors was 1-over. Round two is on right now. MLS resumed after the World Cup break. Toronto FC and CF Montreal played to a 0-0 draw. The Whitecaps match in Chicago was postponed due to wildfire smoke. So was the CPL game in Hamilton between the Forge and Pacific. And the air quality in New Jersey is being monitored for Sunday's World Cup final. Spain's the favorite. Their only other World Cup title came in 2010. If Argentina wins, it will be their fourth championship and they'd be the first in over 60 years to win back-to-back. England and France play in the third place match tomorrow. Now, here's your local sports.
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3: A mix of sun and cloud today and still smoky. An air quality warning continues. A high of 25. Tonight, increasing cloudiness, smoky, and a chance of some showers. A low of 19. And for the weekend, cloudy with a chance of showers or a thunderstorm tomorrow. Smoky in the morning. A high of 23. Sunny and 27 on Sunday. Right now it is 17 in Owen Sounds River District. I'm Matt Hermes for all of your latest local stories on demand. 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

Good morning. It's 8:08. Coming up, a chance to win that single trip paddling pass for the Saugeen River. 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
2: I got to get this right or I'll be shamed. We're getting all set to play What Are You Talking About?
1: What are you talking about, buddy?
2: Okay. 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It's a single trip paddling pass for the Saugeen River with a whole bunch of things thrown in that you don't have to worry about. So you get the use of a kayak or a two-person canoe so you can bring along a friend. Life jackets are included. Paddles are included. Also the shuttle to and from their Southampton Riverside location to one of three river access points that you choose.
1: Mm-hmm.
2: So that entire prize package could be yours.
1: If the prize is right. Is that what you're going to get on?
2: No.
1: Now, if you play along with us, if you play What Are You Talking About? give us a call at 519-372-9393. We'll do caller 3 playing with us next.
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2: It's 8:13. Brittany from Chesley's with us. Hey, Brittany.
3: Hey.
2: Hey, all right. We're going to give you a little question about paddling and canoeing, and then we're going to give you two options, and you just have to say which one is true, okay?
3: Okay.
4: All right, so here we go, Brittany. The question is, why would you feather a paddle? Why would you feather a paddle? And I will tell you right off the bat, we'd only need to hear what Julia has to say because I'm telling the truth, and this is the real answer. You do that, of course, to reduce wind resistance. It makes sense. Feather a paddle, reduce weather, reduce wind resistance. It makes a lot of sense.
2: You weren't even able to spit it out.
4: Yeah, it's true.
2: The reason why you feather a paddle is actually to turn the kayak around and then have it go backwards. So that's why. You want to back up? You feather your paddle. Feather the paddle. Now I can't say it. What is wrong with us?
4: That actually sounds believable.
2: Right.
4: Okay, now I don't know what to say. So, Brittany, only one of us is telling the truth. What do you think? Is it wind resistance or making the kayak go backwards?
3: I think to make the kayak go backwards.
2: No, it is not.
4: No, see, I was telling the truth because I said I was, and that's the kind of guy I am.
2: Whatever.
4: But, Brittany, hang on the phone. We have a great consolation prize for you. Jason Aldean on Country 93.

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1: It's time for Julia's Random Fact.
2: Researchers have just identified Australia's brown huntsman spider as the fastest spider on Earth. I don't know if you've heard of a huntsman spider. They are about palm-sized. Okay?
3: Oh, wow.
2: They have biggins. And they were clocked at a blistering peak speed of 8 miles per hour. They analyzed 250 different species of spider. Huntsman spider, the fastest. So just so you know, if you run into one of those, they will run past you. You try to squish it, it's gone, baby. And then it's going for your face to take your face off.
0: Yeah, the best thing to do is get in your car and drive as fast as you can.
2: Yeah.
0: Yeah, or burn the place down wherever you see it.
2: Also an option.
0: Yes.
4: There's a moment when comfort finds you. It's not loud, it's not flashy, it's just right. Hi, I'm Lindsay McDonald Brooks, and I own Leon's. Find your moment and get inspired. Come see it for yourself at Leon's Owen Sound.
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2: It's 8:30. Good morning. I'm Matt Hermes. An air quality warning continues in the Grey Bruce region as smoke from wildfires in northwestern Ontario continues to blanket the area. Environment Canada says smoky conditions may persist into the weekend. A stolen vehicle investigation in Hanover has resulted in charges against a 26-year-old man. Hanover police say they received several calls Wednesday evening from witnesses who reported seeing a man steal a vehicle on 7th Street and then take off at high speed. Police say the vehicle eventually stopped at an intersection and the suspect left it and ran away. He then allegedly entered a nearby home, was confronted by the homeowner, and fled again into the backyard. Police arrived and found the 26-year-old man. He was arrested and faces a list of charges. You're invited to help choose a new name for the park previously known as Ryerson Park in Owen Sound. The city has an online survey open allowing residents to pick from a list of 25 potential park names submitted. Feedback will be collected until August 28th. Storybook Park is closed today due to the air quality in the area. The Family Fun Center just outside of Owen Sound will reopen tomorrow. Bruce County Council has voted to adopt a new official plan that has been in the works nearly a decade. The initial planning stages began in 2018 with the Plan the Bruce project, which has developed into the existing official plan. It was presented at a public meeting last month. Jack Van Dorp is Bruce County's Director of Planning and Development.
3: There are no other included or recommended changes to the draft plan since the public meeting on June 18th. The proposed official plan is generally consistent with the Provincial Planning Statement 2024 and does not conflict with any applicable provincial plans.
2: Bruce County's new official plan will now be provided to the Ministry of Municipal Affairs and Housing for final approval. And a heads up, if you bought garlic powder from Dollarama, Health Canada is recalling garlic powder from the brand Heavenly Spices because of possible microbial contamination. The garlic powder was sold in stores and online. That's a look at the news. Now on to sports.
4: I'm RJ Brighthead. Here's the morning sports presented by RE/MAX. The Mets beat the Phillies 4-1. That game was moved up an hour due to air quality concerns. Tonight, the Blue Jays host the White Sox. Jays are last in the AL East 12 games back, but trail a wild card spot by only 2.5 games. Jackson Zuber's 5-under gave him the round one lead at the British Open. Nick Taylor shot 2-under. Corey Connors was 1-over. Round two is on right now. MLS resumed after the World Cup. Toronto FC and CF Montreal played to a 0-0 draw. The Whitecaps match in Chicago was postponed due to wildfire smoke. So was the CPL game in Hamilton between the Forge and Pacific. And the air quality in New Jersey is being monitored for Sunday's World Cup final. Spain's the favorite. Their only other World Cup title came in 2010. If Argentina wins, it will be their fourth championship, and they'd be the first in over 60 years to win back-to-back. England and France play in the third place match tomorrow. Now, here's your local sports.
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1: Country 93 weather.
2: A mix of sun and cloud today and still smoky. An air quality warning continues. A high of 25. Tonight, increasing cloudiness, smoky, and a chance of some showers. A low of 19. And for the weekend, cloudy with a chance of showers or a thunderstorm tomorrow. Smoky in the morning. A high of 23. Sunny and 27 on Sunday. Right now, it's 18 in Owen Sound's River District. I'm Matt Hermes. 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
1: Yes, having friends in low places. Garth Brooks, it's 8:42.
2: Well, I wanted to talk about things that you might not have realized had expiration dates in your house. Okay, there's a lot of things that we have that we think last forever. They do not. For example, cooking oil. I don't know if you've ever had bad cooking oil, but it does not taste good.
1: Oh.
2: So basically, canola oil lasts 6 to 12 months. Olive oil, only 3 to 6 months.
1: Oh, canola's the way to go.
2: Olive oil's a little bit better for you, but whatever. But yes, if you want it to last longer, then yes, that's one of the things. Makeup, which we talked about before, and they actually have like a little box and they'll have like a little number on it, and that's actually how long they're supposed to last for. Man, I've got some mascara in there from like 1905. I don't know. It was, I think a blacksmith.
1: You bought it at the Mercantile?
2: Yeah, I think a blacksmith made it. But, and it seems fine. But you're not supposed to do that. Usually 6 to 12 months. And it can cause rashes and eye infections.
1: Is that all?
2: Supposedly, but everyone I know has the same mascara from like a million years ago.
1: Okay, so. There you go. It's fine.
2: It's fine. Mattresses have an expiry date. They're only supposed to live about, as far as they live, they're only supposed to last about 7 to 10 years. After that, they can get saggy and smelly.
1: Yeah, but who gets rid of them? Do people, I don't know how long we've had our mattress. Not a long, long, long time, but it's still perfectly comfortable.
2: It's expired. You're sleeping on an expired thing.
1: I don't know where my head was at.
2: What else expires? Toothpaste. Toothpaste expires.
1: That I knew.
2: I know, of course, you know that.
1: Yeah.
2: But yes, so you should be checking and make sure. I don't know what it's going to do. It's just not as effective. It's not going to do anything to you, though.
1: Yeah, the best thing to do is write a number on it.
2: So
1: that you're rotating through the stock properly.
2: Always rotating through the stock. Not everybody has shelves and shelves of things like you do. And has stock of different tubes of toothpaste.
1: Right now, I'm on number two. Can you guess what I'm going to go to next once I've used up tube number two? Number three.
2: All right.
1: If you want, I can break that down in more details.
2: I figured it out.
1: Wow, you're smart.
2: Another thing that expires, they might not know, bottled water. Bottled water expire. The water doesn't go bad, but the plastic container does.
1: Right. Leaches.
2: And you'll just be drinking more and more chemicals the longer you have it, which is another reason why you shouldn't have it out in the sun.
1: Yes.
2: You should have it only iced and whatever. So a lot of things go bad. Keep that in mind.
1: But keep that mascara. Who cares what...
2: The mascara is fine.
1: What decade
2: Everybody
1: you
2: knows.
1: Bought it in. Everybody. And it was passed down from generation to
2: That's
1: generation.
2: Right. It's
1: Doesn't
2: fine.
1: Matter.
2: It's yeah. still good.
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0: Sally Burroughs, put it on me on today's Best Country, Country 93. It's 8:49 with Sean and Julia. Well, it's still smoky. We thought the smoke was going to be gone by today and was going to blow somewhere, but it lied. The smoke was like, no, we're just going to hang out here. That's what we're going to do. So unfortunately, it is still going to be pretty smoky all day, following the same requirements that were asked of earlier. You know, you want to be safe out there. It's not a good, healthy type of smoke.
1: No, it is not. So, if you can stay in air conditioning or inside, that's a good idea.
0: Absolutely. Anyway, it is going to be warm. Mix of sun and cloud today. High of 25, feeling like 30. We could see some showers tonight and into tomorrow. Tomorrow might be maybe less smoky. I know it says smoky, but maybe the rain will chase it away. That's my hope. It is supposed to be pretty decent chance of showers and thunderstorms. High of 23, feeling like 30 with the Humidex. And then sunshine on Sunday. High of 27. No smoke so far, but it is 2 days away. So who knows? Fingers crossed. It is 19 right now. Sean and Julia are wrapping up the show now. Here is all that we learned.
1: And we didn't talk about this morning, but I did want to talk about it now, which is tomorrow afternoon, I will be broadcasting live from Princess Auto. Mm-hmm. They've got their brand spanking new location. If you remember where Princess Auto was before, you go maybe a couple of feet down, and it's right next door. So
0: Thanks for that. They've
1: opened up a brand new store right next door.
0: Yes, they have. Yeah.
1: Yes, 2125 16th Street East in Owen Sound. So I will be there from 1 till 4 tomorrow afternoon.
0: You'll be juggling?
1: Yes, I will be juggling, and that's about it.
0: well, if you get a chance, a sparkle after
1: stop
0: a bit.
1: By and say hi.
0: Yeah,
1: be
0: for
1: nice
0: sure.
1: To meet you.
0: That will be very fun. We also talked about this morning the hidden consequences of permanent daylight savings time. We have the U.S. is closer to passing it. If they pass it, we will go along with them because we've already passed something that's hinging on them or whatever. I don't know. Anyway, if it becomes daylight saving time, then we're going to have darker mornings in the winter until maybe 8 or 9 a.m.
1: Or noon.
0: Could be noon.
1: Yeah.
0: But then it's not darker at night. See, I don't care about the darker mornings as much for me because it's always dark when I get up.
1: Right.
0: No, I don't know what I care about. I don't know. Mm-hmm. I think there's no way to win. There's no way to win is what I'm saying.
1: I think get rid of time.
0: That was deep.
1: Eliminate time.
0: Yes. Why don't we just eliminate time? Follow Sean for more great life tips. Yeah. He's a great coach.
1: We have our final thought. Well, we don't. It'll be Charlie the Greeter. He will share that with you next.
0: Hey, it's Sean and Julia. Our summer lunch tour is back.
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A mix of sun and cloud today and still smoky. An air quality warning continues. A high of 25. Tonight, increasing cloudiness, smoky, and a chance of some showers. A low of 19. And for the weekend, cloudy with a chance of showers or a thunderstorm tomorrow. Smoky in the morning. A high of 23. Sunny and 27 on Sunday.

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A mix of sun and cloud today and still smoky. An air quality warning continues. A high of 25. Tonight, increasing cloudiness, smoky, and a chance of some showers. A low of 19. And for the weekend, cloudy with a chance of showers or a thunderstorm tomorrow. Smoky in the morning. A high of 23. Sunny and 27 on Sunday.

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6: A mix of sun and cloud today and still smoky, and air quality warning continues. A high of 25. Tonight, increasing cloudiness, smoky, and a chance of some showers. A low of 19. And for the weekend, cloudy with a chance of showers or a thunderstorm tomorrow. Smoky in the morning. A high of 23. Sunny and 27 on Sunday.

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0: Country 93, playing today's best country, and Blake Shelton with Boys Round Here. I always get a kick out of watching the video for that song, if only because it's a slightly awkward moment when Blake's ex, Miranda Lambert, shows up in the video along with her Pistol Annie's cohorts, Ashley Monroe and Angelina Presley. You can't hide those kind of things. They're right there for posterity, right? Hi, it's Rick Winger. It's still smoky. Yeah, we were hoping things were going to start to clear up a little bit today. Still widespread smoke through tonight, it looks like, and local smoke, they're saying, tomorrow morning. But that means that we could be finally moving out of these smoky conditions sometime this weekend anyway. We'll get to the forecast coming up. And musically, it's George Burge and Luke Bryan and their new one, and a classic from Reba McEntire, too, all before our Free For All Friday, about an hour from now.
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0: 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And with the air quality warning continuing because of forest fire smoke in the air, causing a change of plans for some events and for some businesses.
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0: I know, it's like it's winter again, only it's not. Here's closures and cancellations, the latest we have on our website. Storybook Park near Owen Sound is closed today due to the air quality. Will reopen tomorrow. The Shallow Lake Village Market canceled tomorrow due to high winds, a thunderstorm risk, and air quality. The next market date is coming up on July 25th, a week from tomorrow. The Touch a Truck event at Heritage Place in Owen Sound today, it's canceled. The Lakeshore Women's Triathlon in Port Elgin tomorrow is canceled. And the Friends of Meaford Library concert scheduled for Sunday is also canceled. You can stay on top of closures and cancellations by checking out our website, country93.ca.
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6: A mix of sun and cloud today and still smoky, an air quality warning continues, a high of 25. Tonight, increasing cloudiness, smoky, and a chance of some showers, a low of 19. And for the weekend, cloudy with a chance of showers or a thunderstorm tomorrow, smoky in the morning, a high of 23, sunny and 27 on Sunday.
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0: 93 with today's best country and Lindsay L, who's been out on tour with Shania Twain, as a matter of fact. And next hour, we're going to get to some Shania and tell you how she's fulfilling one of her childhood dreams, I guess you'd say, by playing at a certain night spot in Toronto tonight. That'll be coming up next hour, along with your free-for-all Friday, right after the noon news.
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1: An air quality warning continues. Tonight, cloudy, chance of showers or a thunderstorm, smoky as well, an overnight low of 19. And for the weekend, mostly cloudy tomorrow, chance of rain or thunder showers, smoky in the morning, a high of 24, sunny and 27 on Sunday.

0: 93 and Reba McEntire from the Sunday Morning Rewind file, the night the lights went out in Georgia. Did you know that the comedian and actress and singer Vicki Lawrence was the first one to record that? 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And then Reba did it some 20 years later. 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
2: Good afternoon. It's 12 o'clock. I'm Matt Hermes. Grey Bruce remains under an air quality warning as smoke from wildfires in northwestern Ontario continues to cover the area. Environment Canada says smoky conditions may persist into the weekend. A fire ban is in effect in West Grey. The municipality says the temporary ban covers all open-air burning, including campfires. All active burn permits in West Grey are suspended as well. A stolen vehicle investigation in Hanover has resulted in charges against a 26-year-old man. Hanover police say they received several calls Wednesday evening from witnesses who reported seeing a man steal a vehicle on 7th Street and then take off at high speed. Police say the vehicle eventually stopped at an intersection and the suspect left it and ran away. He then allegedly entered a nearby home, was confronted by the homeowner, and fled again into the backyard. Police arrived and found the 26-year-old man. He was arrested and faces a list of charges. Grey Bruce's largest hospital network is looking to implement a tool that uses AI for wound assessment. Brightshore's health system made the announcement, saying they successfully rolled out a skin and wound tool from Swift Medical across its 6 hospital sites. Now they're looking to help add the technology at the Hanover Hospital and at South Bruce Grey Health Center hospitals. The Swift platform helps with wound treatment plans by using AI to help with assessments. Bruce County Council has voted to adopt a new official plan that has been in the works nearly a decade. The initial planning stages began in 2018 with the Plan the Bruce project, which has developed into the existing official plan. It was presented at a public meeting last month. Jack Van Dorp is Bruce County's Director of Planning and Development.
3: There are no other included or recommended changes to the draft plan since the public meeting on June 18th. The proposed official plan is generally consistent with the Provincial Planning Statement 2024 and does not conflict with any applicable provincial plans.
2: Bruce County's new official plan will now be provided to the Ministry of Municipal Affairs and Housing for final approval. You're invited to help choose a new name for the park previously known as Ryerson Park in Owen Sound. The city has an online survey open allowing residents to pick from a list of 25 potential park names submitted. Feedback will be collected until August 28th. Kincardine has a new chief administrative officer. Alan Smith has been appointed to the role effective next Monday. He comes to Kincardine with more than 20 years of municipal leadership experience. Most recently, he was the CAO for the town of Kirkland Lake. And Ontario's Tourism, Culture, and Gaming Minister Stan Cho has resigned from Premier Doug Ford's cabinet. The resignation is in response to fallout over Cho's spending on hotels in Toronto, despite living close to Queen's Park. A report by Global News says Cho billed taxpayers more than $16,000 to cover hotel stays in downtown Toronto over the past 3 years. In sports, the Owen Sound Senior B North Stars open their first-round playoff series against Collingwood Crews tonight. That's underway at 8 at the Bayshore. Spencer Miles takes the mound for the Blue Jays in their first game out of the All-Star break. They open a 3-game set at home against Chicago White Sox. Australian Lucas Herbert is atop the leaderboard during round 2 of the Open Championship, golf's final major of the year. Listowel's Corey Connors is the top Canadian, 6 shots off the pace at last check. CFL tonight, BC Lions visit Edmonton Elks. In the WNBA, Toronto Tempo have a home game against Atlanta Dream. And the World Cup wraps up this weekend. France and England square off in the third place game tomorrow before Spain and Argentina play in the final on Sunday afternoon. 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Your weekend weather is coming up next.
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2: Widespread smoke in the region this afternoon as we hit a high of 25. An air quality warning continues. Tonight, cloudy, chance of showers or a thunderstorm, smoky as well. An overnight low of 19. And for the weekend, mostly cloudy tomorrow, chance of rain or thunder showers, smoky in the morning. A high of 24, sunny and 27 on Sunday. Right now it is 24 in Owen Sound's River District. I'm Matt Hermes for all of your latest local stories on demand. 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
6: where we play three songs centered around a certain theme. And today, it's being laid back. And there was nobody who typified that attitude better than Jimmy Buffett here with Alan Jackson.

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1: The home of Sean and Julia in the morning, Country 93 with the James Barker Band, wrapping up our Free For All Friday. Three songs about being laid back in a lawn chair and being lazy. The James Barker Band, who, of course, have made quite a name for themselves out of Little Woodville, Ontario, which is over near Peterborough and Lindsay, and have won all kinds of awards all along the way, including most recently a couple of Country Music Association of Ontario awards a few weeks back. Kenny Chesney was in that laid-back free-for-all Friday, too, with the attitude of no shoes, no shirt, no problem. And we had Alan Jackson and Jimmy Buffett starting it off with It's 5 O'Clock Somewhere, perfect for a Friday with Rick Ringer. And Lee Bryce coming right up.
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9: Widespread smoke in the region this afternoon as we hit a high of 25. An air quality warning continues. Tonight, cloudy, chance of showers or a thunderstorm, smoky as well. An overnight low of 19. And for the weekend, mostly cloudy tomorrow, chance of rain or thunder showers, smoky in the morning. A high of 24, sunny and 27 on Sunday.

0: with today's best country, Country 93 and the Reclaws, Honky Tonkin' About. And Shania Twain is playing a honky tonk tonight. That's right. The Horseshoe Tavern, the legendary Horseshoe Tavern on Queen Street down in Toronto, which has been around for ages, eons, and has seen any number of young artists start their careers there. And most recently, Keith Urban also dropped in and played a show there. And it's a realization of a bit of a, call it a childhood dream for Shania, who started off her career, of course, being plunked on stages of smoky bars up in the Timmins, Ontario area when she was just a kid. And that's how she kind of developed her chops and whatnot, but never thought she'd make it to the Horseshoe. But she is tonight. And by the way, if you were thinking about getting tickets, forget it. They went on sale Wednesday and, of course, sold out immediately. Shania, the latest from John Party and more, coming up.
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0: Shania Twain from Country 93. Her new album called Little Miss Twain is coming out on July 24th. And we are moving on with birthday boy Luke Bryan, turning 50 years old today. Coming up next hour, classic Zac Brown Band and that Carter Faith hit called Betty on the way after 1 o'clock. And a thrift store find that, for a golfer, was kind of like discovering a Rembrandt. We'll tell you more coming up after 1 o'clock.
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2: Widespread smoke in the region this afternoon as we hit a high of 25. An air quality warning continues. Tonight, cloudy, chance of showers or a thunderstorm, smoky as well. An overnight low of 19. And for the weekend, mostly cloudy tomorrow, chance of rain or thunder showers, smoky in the morning. A high of 24, sunny and 27 on Sunday.

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0: That's the latest from Jason Aldean called Don't Tell on Me from Country 93 with today's Best Country. And with Rick Ringer here, yesterday we were talking about a bear that stole a set of golf clubs, the entire bag off the back of a golf cart in BC. Well, here's today's golfer story, a $20 Goodwill golf bag. A decent looking golf bag was going for $20 at a Goodwill in Nashville. And the woman who found it sent a video clip to her husband showing him the bag, asked if he had any interest in it. Seconds later, her phone rang, and it was the hubby telling her to buy the bag immediately after spotting what looked like the head cover for a coveted Scotty Cameron putter. He unpacked the bag once she brought it home and confirmed the putter was a Scotty Cameron and could barely contain himself because, according to online resale listings, similar Scotty Cameron putters can sell for anywhere from $300 to $500, making that 1999 purchase a potential bargain of the year for any golfer, like finding a Rembrandt. Although it will probably also give him an excuse to spend even more time on the golf course now.
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0: and Julia in the morning, Country 93 with Cody Johnson. And don't forget, you could be going to see Cody in London, England, or Megan Maroney in Belfast, Northern Ireland if you win the Country 93 World Tour Contest. It'll be your choice. All right, and all you have to do is fill out a ballot when you see the Country 93 Community Cruiser out and about, and then be listening Monday morning. 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
7: Widespread smoke in the region this afternoon as we hit a high of 25. An air quality warning continues. Tonight, cloudy, chance of showers or a thunderstorm, smoky as well, an overnight low of 19. And for the weekend, mostly cloudy tomorrow, chance of rain or thunder showers, smoky in the morning, a high of 24, sunny and 27 on Sunday.

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0: 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And as the smoky conditions and poor air quality continue,
1: cancellations and closures on Country 93.
0: Storybook Park near Owen Sound is closed for today due to the air quality. They will reopen tomorrow. The Shallow Lake Village Market canceled tomorrow due to high winds and thunderstorm risk and air quality. Their next market date is set for next Saturday, July 25th. The Touch a Truck event at Heritage Place in Owen Sound is canceled today because of the air quality. And the Lakeshore Women's Triathlon in Port Elgin for tomorrow has been canceled. And the Friends of Meaford Library concert scheduled for Sunday also canceled. 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

0: Country 93 with Sean and Julia in the morning and Haley Benedict. Lainey Wilson coming up next hour. Some Miranda Lambert as well. And a classic bit of Billy Currington all before Dusty Hill at 3 o'clock. You may have heard that they've discovered a new Dr. Seuss book that they didn't know previously existed. So in the spirit of helping, we will have some possible titles of that undiscovered Dr. Seuss book for you coming up after 2 o'clock.
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11: Widespread smoke in the region this afternoon as we hit a high of 25. An air quality warning continues. Tonight cloudy, chance of showers or a thunderstorm, smoky as well. An overnight low of 19. And for the weekend, mostly cloudy tomorrow, chance of rain or thunder showers, smoky in the morning. A high of 24, sunny and 27 on Sunday.

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0: Home of Sean and Julia in the morning, Country 93 with Miranda Lambert. Coming up next Wednesday, it's the Chatsworth Agricultural Society's Fish Fry happening in the evening at the Williamsford Community Center. A delicious menu with fresh local fish, Maisie's roasted potatoes, salads, sweet corn if it's ready, rolls and homemade desserts and tea and coffee. And to find out more about getting tickets, but it's advance tickets only, and they're asking that you purchase before tomorrow, either from any Chatsworth Agricultural Society member, or you can message their Facebook page, and you can check out their website, too, the Agricultural Society website, which we have the link to on the events page of our website, country93.ca.
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1: Country 93 with today's best country and Chase Matthew and your forecast and Cody Johnson coming up in just a moment or two. You may have heard there was a previously undiscovered Dr. Seuss book that's been found in the author's archives. And there could be more, as there are an astounding 20,000 files in those archives. So we know we're going to get at least one previously unreleased Dr. Seuss book, and maybe many more, as a matter of fact. So we've got some, in the spirit of helping, we've got some possible titles for that previously undiscovered Dr. Seuss book, like Horton Watches the Oscars and Says Who? Possible titles of that previously undiscovered Dr. Seuss book, Oh, the Places That You'll Zoom. Oh, the places you'll... No, never mind. Other possible titles for the previously undiscovered Dr. Seuss book, The Cat in the Hat Uses Snapchat. And finally, of course, you could call it Green Eggs and Spam, A Tale for the Online Age.
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7: Widespread smoke in the region this afternoon as we hit a high of 25. An air quality warning continues. Tonight cloudy, chance of showers or a thunderstorm, smoky as well. An overnight low of 19. And for the weekend, mostly cloudy tomorrow, chance of rain or thunder showers, smoky in the morning. A high of 24, sunny and 27 on Sunday.

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1: Drink Around from Dean Brody on Country 93. And don't forget that Dean and his pals, the Wrecklaws, are uniting to co-headline the Hometown Heroes National Tour, going all across Canada this fall and making a stop at the Bayshore Community Center in Owen Sound on Sunday, November 22nd. 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
4: 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Lots of smiles and lots of great conversations. We have two locations, Owen Sound Fitness and Training, as well as Sulphur Spring Conservation Area, just outside of Hanover. Also, you can get involved with the walk virtually. If you really can't make it to a location, we just encourage people to sign up at walkforcourage.ca and get involved. Raise a few dollars if you can't, just have great conversations with people as well about suicide, about being comfortable, ending stigma. Topic that's quite heavy, but it affects all of us.
3: So it's Saturday, July 25th, registration at 9, and the walk itself starts around 9:30.
4: 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These are our neighbors. These are our coworkers, friends, family. We've got to get this conversation going. We need to talk about it more. So walkforcourage.ca is the location. And like you said, July the 25th, it's a great day.
3: Well, listen, Don, thanks very much.
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0: Country 93 with today's best country and the latest from Josh Stumpf called Johnny Walker or Back to Me. And we're handing it over to Dusty Hill now to close out the rest of this Friday and get you into the weekend with Kane Brown's latest coming up, as well as a classic bit of Rodney Atkins and some Luke Combs as well. You have a great afternoon with Dusty and take care, stay safe, and be kind.
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5: Country 93 weather.
6: Widespread smoke in the region this afternoon as we hit a high of 25. An air quality warning continues. Tonight, cloudy, chance of showers or a thunderstorm, smoky as well, an overnight low of 19. And for the weekend, mostly cloudy tomorrow, chance of rain or thunder showers, smoky in the morning, a high of 24, sunny and 27 on Sunday.

0: Kane Brown on today's Best Country, Country 93. Good afternoon. Dusty on duty, dangerously close to another weekend. Stick around. Lots of great music coming up. The air quality, still not so good. It's supposed to improve over the next couple of days, though. But we'll keep an eye on that. Also, we'll find out what happened this date in history, of course, later on. The entertainment news, top five things I bet you didn't know, and a bunch of celebrity birthdays. Yeah. We've got Florida Georgia Line coming up next.
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0: Zach Topf on today's Best Country. Country 93, Dusty on duty, busy, busy, busy. Drive carefully. It's always busy on a Friday. We've got your forecast for the weekend coming up shortly. Let's take a look at what's happened this date in history. It's the 17th of July, 2004. Then California Governor Arnold Schwarzenegger called the Democrats a bunch of girly men at a rally. I don't know if that would go over very well now. I said it, there you go. In 1954, construction begins on Disneyland, 1 year later to the day. This date, 1955, and $17 million later, Disneyland opened up in Anaheim, California. 18 major attractions, and when Disney opened, Anaheim had 5 hotels, 2 motels, and about 87 rooms. They have more than that now. Number 3, 1938, Douglas Wrong Way Corrigan took off from New York. He was headed for Los Angeles, but he ended up in Ireland. That's why they call him Wrong Way. It was foggy. And in 1821, Spain formally gave Florida to the United States. And condo sales went through the roof.
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5: Widespread smoke in the region this afternoon as we hit a high of 25. An air quality warning continues. Tonight, cloudy, chance of showers or a thunderstorm, smoky as well. An overnight low of 19. And for the weekend, mostly cloudy tomorrow, chance of rain or thunder showers, smoky in the morning. A high of 24, sunny and 27 on Sunday.

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0: Riley Green on today's Best Country. Country 93, I'm Dusty Hill, and coming up this weekend, tomorrow, it's Doors Open Ontario, a province-wide heritage tourism program that gives the public free access to explore fascinating heritage properties all across Ontario. And in Owen Sound, those participating include the Billy Bishop Museum, also the Roxy Theatre. The Owen Sound Little Theatre is opening up the Roxy Theatre. Behind the scenes at the Roxy Theatre is kind of amazing, really. Also, St. George's Anglican Church will be open. Beth Ezekiel Synagogue, Roselawn Bowling Club. Find out about lawn bowling. You can check out the scenes, behind the scenes, at the YMCA. 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
4: Widespread smoke continues overnight tonight. It'll be cloudy with a 40% chance of showers and risk of a thunderstorm. 19 is the low. For tomorrow, cloudy with a chance of showers and risk of thunderstorm. Local smoke in the morning with a high near 23 and a humidex of 30. Sunny on Sunday with a high near 27.

0: Julia in the morning in today's Best Country All Day. You got Country 93. There's Morgan Wallen. You're with Dusty, and the Top 30 Countdown is on every weekend. The 30 hottest songs of the week. Saturday, 3 p.m., Sunday at 6 with Rod West. And, of course, there's some special features, too. 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There's the Artist of the Week Spotlight, the Pick Hit of the Week, Play a Classic Cut, and more. 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

0: 93, Dusty on Duty Friday afternoon, and it's busy, it's hot. The air quality is not so good. Patience, patience, patience, please. Yeah. Coming up, we'll take a look at the weekend forecast. Lots of great music, too. Celebrity birthdays, we've got a few of those. And the top five things I bet you didn't know. Right now, it's time to take a look at those gas prices.
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0: Kyle McKierney on today's Best Country, Country 93. We got your marine weather forecast. If you're out there on the water, that's coming up shortly. And also your weekend forecast as well. All right, let's take a look at who's having a birthday today. Actor Alex Winter is 61 today. Who's he? Well, if you've seen Bill and Ted's Excellent Adventure, or actually there's a couple of those films out. Well, Keanu Reeves played Ted, and Alex Winter played Bill, and he's 61 today. 18 years in the NHL with the Islanders and Pittsburgh, 4 Stanley Cups with the Islanders, 4 in a row. And a couple with Pittsburgh as well. Brian Trottier is in the Hall of Fame, and he's 70 today. Great player. David Hasselhoff, Knight Rider, and of course Baywatch. It's his birthday today. He's 74. The Queen, Camilla Parker Bowles, Queen of the United Kingdom, wife of King Charles III, 79 today. On the countryside, Luke Bryan, Play It Again, Country Girl, Shake It For Me, a couple of his hits. 50 today. And Craig Morgan, he did Redneck Yacht Club. I always like that one. He's 62.
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2: It's going to be a wet, windy, and smoky evening on the water. On Georgian Bay, clear skies right now, scattered showers overnight and tomorrow with the risk of a thunderstorm. Smoke overnight dissipating tomorrow morning, and visibility will be low in that smoke. Strong wind warning in effect, wind southeast at 10 knots, increasing to southeast 15 this evening and to southwest 20 near midnight, then veering to west 20 tomorrow morning, and then to northwest 20 tomorrow afternoon. Waves of half a meter or less, building to a meter near midnight and to a meter and a half near noon tomorrow, and then subsiding to half a meter to a meter tomorrow evening. Lake Huron, clear skies right now, scattered showers overnight and tomorrow with a risk of a thunderstorm, smoke overnight dissipating tomorrow morning, and again visibility will be low in that smoke. A strong wind warning in effect on Lake Huron as well. Wind southeast at 10 knots, increasing to southeast 15 this evening and to southwest 20 near midnight, then veering to northwest 25 tomorrow morning, and then diminishing to northwest 15 tomorrow evening. Waves of half a meter or less, building to a meter near midnight and to a meter and a half near noon tomorrow, and then subsiding to half a meter to a meter again tomorrow evening. I'm John Rashad. I'll talk to you tomorrow morning with our next report.
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7: Widespread smoke continues overnight tonight. It'll be cloudy with a 40% chance of showers and risk of a thunderstorm. 19 is the low. For tomorrow, cloudy with a chance of showers and risk of thunderstorm. Local smoke in the morning with a high near 23 and a humidex of 30. Sunny on Sunday with a high near 27.

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0: Don and Julia in the morning, and today's best country all day, you get Country 93. There's Luke Combs. I'm Dusty Hill. Forecast hot and sticky. We'll take a look at that in just a couple of minutes. The top five things I bet you didn't know. Are you ready? Here we go. Number five. Over 24%, or about a quarter of all women, want to change their man's hairstyle. I bet you that's not the only thing they want to change, but there it is. Number four, top ketchup in Ontario. It's still Heinz, although Heinz pulled out of Ontario and French's opened up production in Leamington and began using 100% Canadian farm-grown tomatoes. So if you want to buy Canadian, it's French's, which doesn't make sense. French's to buy Canadian, but there it is. Number three, the word taxi is the second on the list of words that have the same meaning in many different languages. The number one word, amen. Number two, more than 41% of air travelers want to ban reclining seats on the planes. They're kind of annoying. And finally, number one thing I bet you didn't know, the highest temperature ever recorded in Ontario. What do you think it was? 42.8 Celsius. That's 109 Fahrenheit. Where? A place called Turbine. This was July of 1975. Turbine is just west of Sudbury on Highway 17.
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6: Widespread smoke continues overnight tonight. It'll be cloudy with a 40% chance of showers and risk of a thunderstorm. 19 is the low. For tomorrow, cloudy with a chance of showers and risk of thunderstorm. Local smoke in the morning with a high near 23 and a humidex of 30. Sunny on Sunday with a high near 27.

0: Speaking of cold one, that's Post Malone, Blake Shelton on Country 93. You're with Dusty, dangerously close to the weekend. Soggy Shores has a couple of things going on. They've got a big antique, vintage, nostalgia, and collectible show at the Coliseum tomorrow from 10 till 5. And then over in Port Elgin, they've got a street dance going on. It's their second annual. Three Sheets Brewing is sponsoring this. And they got three different bands. Mob Barley, not Bob Marley, but Mob Barley, the Boiler Beach, and the Boiler Beach Band, and Greg Ritchie Band, too. And lots of great food. There's lots of live entertainment. And that's at the corner of Elgin Street and Goderich Street in Port Elgin in support of the Women's Lakeshore Triathlon. Again, that's all happening Saturday in Saugeen Shores.
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0: to Neil Towns on today's Best Country, Country 93. It's after 5 on a Friday. That means it's the weekend. We got your weekend forecast coming up in just a little bit. And lots of great music, too, of course. Also, a check on entertainment news. Are you into classic cars, maybe motorcycles? 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There's live entertainment, there's great food, and it's happening tonight, 6 till 8 in Markdale.
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0: Stella Lefty on today's Best Country. Country 93. You're with Dusty. Let's take a look at entertainment news. Number 5. Mama Kardashian Kris Jenner's mom, Mary Jo Shannon, passed away. She was known as MJ. She was 91. Number 4. If you've been waiting for Robert Pattinson to come back as Batman, well, you'll have to wait a little longer. Batman 2 has been delayed to February of 2028. That'd be 6 years after the first one came out. Number 3, The Odyssey, great film directed by Christopher Nolan and starring Matt Damon, opens in theaters today. It scored a 98 on Rotten Tomatoes. What's that mean? That means that 98% of the people surveyed, the critics, said the movie was really good. So, can't go wrong. Number 2, if you're enjoying that Alan Ritchson Reacher series, you'll want to know that season 4 will kick off August 12th with 3 episodes dropping. Then you'll get the rest on a weekly basis starting September 16th. And finally, a World Cup. Yes, World Cup matches wrap up this weekend. The bronze medal is tomorrow, 5 p.m., France versus England. Now, they're playing in Miami at the Hard Rock Stadium. No problems with air there from the wildfires. But Sunday, 3 p.m., that's when the championship game is scheduled. Spain versus Argentina, they're playing it in New Jersey. They've already had problems with air quality in New York City and New Jersey and Chicago and Cleveland, all through that. This plume of wildfire smoke goes all the way down to Washington, D.C. It's amazing. So that might be a problem. Again, that's the finals of the World Cup. And it is Spain versus Argentina, 3 p.m. on Sunday.
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6: Widespread smoke continues overnight tonight. It'll be cloudy with a 40% chance of showers and risk of a thunderstorm. 19 is the low. For tomorrow, cloudy with a chance of showers and risk of thunderstorm. Local smoke in the morning with a high near 23 and a humidex of 30. Sunny on Sunday with a high near 27.

0: Jelly Roll on today's Best Country, Country 93. You're with Dusty. I mentioned the World Cup of Soccer wrapping up this weekend if you're not into soccer. Golf. The British Open is on, or as they call it everywhere else except North America, the Open. Yes, it's wrapping up this weekend, too. Also this weekend, lots of events. Be on the lookout for our Country 93 Community Cruiser. This time we're giving you a chance to win tickets to not one but two great concerts. It's the World Tour Contest. You could go see Megan Mulroney in Belfast, Northern Ireland, or Cody Johnson in London, England. 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
7: Widespread smoke continues overnight tonight. It'll be cloudy with a 40% chance of showers and risk of a thunderstorm. 19 is the low. For tomorrow, cloudy with a chance of showers and risk of thunderstorm. Local smoke in the morning with a high near 23 and a humidex of 30. Sunny on Sunday with a high near 27.

0: Chris Young on Country 93. Time for me to hit the trail. News is coming up. Casey Clark in after 6. Lots of great music on a Friday night. Have a happy and safe weekend. By the way, hopefully the weekend weather will cooperate. Of course, if you're at the cottage and it starts to rain, although it's not supposed to rain this weekend, but if it does, a lot of people pull out the old board games, you know, Monopoly and things like that. I'm not much for board games. There is one board game I like. That's when they pull out the board and then they chop up meat and put cheese on it and vegetables and throw in a couple of beers.
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1: It's the Casey Clark Show. 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
0: All righty then, 1-800-990-2448 is how you get a hold of us. Good stuff, good feeling story. Middle littles changing the laws. Like,
4: good.
0: I don't like it, but I'm 12 and I'm not sure what I can do about it.
4: But sometimes you just have to say something, right?
0: Yeah, and they did. And they got the laws changed.
4: That's amazing.
0: It's a great story. Do you have mommy issues?
4: Whoa, that is a loaded question.
0: Do you have mommy issues? This is what we're going to be talking about. We got a note from someone who wants to remain anonymous, and I get it.
4: Yeah, for sure. Because her boyfriend keeps calling his mom, Mommy.
0: Is that weird? Of course not. We'll get to that in a minute.
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11: Good evening. I'm at the Markdale Car Show tonight, and they've got something for the whole family here. 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Also, if you're looking to win some money, they've got a 50-50 draw for all attendees. There's going to be a couple sponsor prizes as well throughout the night. 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All ages are welcome, and of course, pets are welcome too, just as long as they're leashed. 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
1: Yeah, man, that's the good stuff.
0: This is where we celebrate amazing things that young people are doing for their rights. We call this the good stuff. Pretty dramatic, eh?
2: Yeah, no kidding.
0: Yeah. A classic summer tradition is officially getting ironclad legal protection in Michigan, thanks to some local kids who refuse to let big business and government sour their entrepreneurial ship.
2: Okay, love it.
0: The Milky Boys of Roger City, they've been running this successful lemonade stand at their local farmers market for about 3 summers. Things turned, though, when local health departments served them with papers demanding that they pay a $57 fee every 2 weeks just to stay open.
2: No way.
0: Why, you can't do that to us. We're kids. Instead of shutting down, Ethan Milky and his brothers took action. Mom, Dad, we got to go to the state representative, Cam Cavett. They're like, okay.
2: Sure.
0: How do you know his name? They handed him letters that they wrote to ask for help. And then they even addressed the state lawmaker saying this.
3: We hope this bill can come to a vote and pass so that other kids like us do not have to pay fees to sell lemonade.
0: Yeah. You tell them, Ethan.
2: Aww.
0: Their civic engagement actually sparked House Bill 6007, which passed with zero opposition.
1: Yeah, man, that's the good stuff.
0: Minors to operate temporary stands on private property without paying a single dime in fees.
2: That is amazing.
0: Bravo.
2: And what a great lesson in, you know what, you don't have to just sit there and complain. You can do something
0: about it. I'm going to do some action.
2: It.
0: Yeah,
2: yes.
0: I might be small,
2: yeah,
0: but I'm mighty.
2: You are mighty, yes.
0: I might be young, and I might need a ride with my parents.
2: And a step stool to say
0: get
2: something
0: there
2: at the counter, yeah.
0: I might need to bend the microphone down, but I'm going to give you a piece of my mind.
2: Yeah, that's great.
0: Milky Brothers, look at you guys
2: nice.
0: Go. Standing up for your rights as a little. I love it. Well, listen, if you have some good stuff, let's celebrate it. You can contact us through our website.
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8: Widespread smoke continues overnight tonight. It'll be cloudy with a 40% chance of showers and risk of a thunderstorm. 19 is the low. For tomorrow, cloudy with a chance of showers and risk of thunderstorm. Local smoke in the morning with a high near 23 and a humidex of 30. Sunny on Sunday with a high near 27.

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0: patio season here at Harrison Park Inn Restaurant, heart of the park, all year round.
1: Woman who wants to remain anonymous, and I get why now, because of her new boyfriend and what the new boyfriend calls his mom.
2: So everything has been going well in this relationship, and it's been going so well, right, that she's met the whole family. But yeah, when they were together, he kept calling his mom mommy.
1: Yeah.
2: And that just makes her feel a little grossed out, and she's not sure if that's like a huge red flag or not.
1: Hmm. I'm leaning towards yes, it is.
2: I think so, too.
1: Because I'm thinking I would never call Linda, a single mom of six growing up in Edmonton. I would never call her mommy at this age.
2: No. I don't know in any context except for, like I was saying, in maybe like a jokingly, like, I'm being a baby, mommy, help me kind of way. But other than that, I can't imagine a reason why you would call your mom mommy.
1: Do you call... Well... when you just said that, I wasn't freaked out about it.
2: Oh, really?
1: Because I could see you calling your mom mommy.
2: Oh, I'm sure I have. And I'm going to see my mom tonight, and she's going to make me dinner, which is so nice. And I'm sure at some point in the evening, I'll be like, mommy, can you tuck me in? Yeah, but again, it's just in sort of like this little cutesy, funny way.
1: It's not you introducing your mom to somebody.
2: This is my mommy.
1: This is my mommy.
2: No, gag me with a spoon. That's disgusting.
1: Mm. Can't wait to see your mom again. Hey, mommy.
2: Don't say that.
1: I will not.
2: Don't call my mom mommy,
1: I will not.
2: Please. You're not allowed.
1: No, I know. I crossed. That is a thick line I just crossed.
2: Yes, you did.
1: Scott, what would you do when you found this out? Like, would you just end things?
3: I would have a word first, maybe.
2: You know? Yeah. Like, I would be very curious why the mommy word is being thrown around.
3: Yeah.
1: Okay, well, let's...
3: We can go back. What nationality? Like, are they?
1: I don't know.
3: Like,
1: that we don't know. Yeah. And I don't know. Like, but let's reverse this. If you were with a woman who called her dad daddy, which is very common in the southern states.
2: Yeah. Actually, yeah, that's true.
1: Reba calls her father daddy.
2: Yeah.
1: So is that weird?
3: So that was going to be my point. Depends where you're from.
1: Like, fair.
3: I've traveled all over.
1: Okay.
3: I've traveled all over Canada, the U.S., and some foreign countries, and different. Well, for example, my first wife was from German descent, and she called her daddy Poppy, which is daddy in German.
1: Okay.
2: Okay. Okay, yeah.
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8: Good evening. 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With the World Tour Contest, you and a guest can go see artists like Meghan Moroney in Ireland or Cody Johnson in England. 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

0: you out there, we will pay for a four-night stay, too. For all the details on how to enter, swing by the Country 93 tent tonight. I'm here until the end of the night tonight with great cars and great people at the Markdale Car Show. I hope to see you there. Country 93
1: weather. Widespread smoke continues overnight tonight. It'll be cloudy with a 40% chance of showers and risk of a thunderstorm. 19 is the low. For tomorrow, cloudy with a chance of showers and risk of thunderstorm. Local smoke in the morning with a high near 23 and a humidex of 30. Sunny on Sunday with a high near 27.

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0: 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Minutes to win a 10 question, 60 seconds. 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
4: Love it. It's nicer. It's a little softer. So if you don't know an answer right away, you can say pass. Absolutely. And if we have some time before the 60 seconds is up, we'll go back to those pass questions.
0: We'll play with our pal Steve in minutes. Also, the Odyssey, the movie, is here now. It's a highly anticipated. Matt Damon, Anne Hathaway, Zendaya, and Tom Holland. Those last two are married.
4: Yeah, to each other.
0: To each other. Good point.
4: Yes.
0: And that, because of that point, we're going to ask you, could you ever work with your spouse coming up?
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0: Minutes win it. 10 questions, 60 seconds with our buddy Steve. Steve, we're going to play the passable version today, which means if you don't automatically know the answer to the question, use the word pass, and we'll move on to the next question, and we'll get back to those pass questions if, in fact, we have enough time left. Here's the thing. The first answer you give us is the answer we got to take, okay? All right.
2: All right, let's do it. Timer will start after I finish reading the first question. Here we go, Steve. What meal is a combination of breakfast and lunch?
3: Brunch.
2: What city is the capital of Yukon?
3: Whitehorse.
2: What color is the Cookie Monster?
3: Blue.
2: What fast food chain is known for fresh, square beef patties?
3: Wendy's.
2: In what country would you typically enjoy Vegemite?
3: Australia.
2: What is the name of the longest street in Canada?
3: Pass.
2: Emperor, king, and czar are examples of what?
3: Royalty.
2: What is the 10th letter of the alphabet?
3: J.
2: Which classic composer was actually deaf?
3: Mozart.
0: Pass.
2: Pass.
3: Pass.
2: What is the name of the CFL team that plays out of Hamilton?
3: The Tiger Cats.
2: What is the name of the longest street in Canada?
3: White Ave?
0: Pass.
2: Pass. Back to the which classic composer was actually deaf?
4: Toll for Pete's sake.
0: Steve, that's my mom, Linda, single mom of six in Edmonton.
4: For Pete's sake.
0: She would say that every time we ran out of time. Which, by the way, growing up, we always ran out of time.
2: Always.
0: Yeah. Okay, so we passed on, what is the name of the longest street in Canada?
2: So that was Yonge Street.
3: Okay.
2: Yeah. But by the way, you rifled through, like, everything else. Then the classic composer that was actually deaf was Beethoven.
3: That's what I thought.
2: But Mozart was a great crack in the dark.
0: Yeah, I think I said Mozart
2: as
0: well.
2: You did say Mozart when we did a practice run of this. Yeah.
0: So same. Hey, Steve, same. Same.
2: Nice.
0: All right, buddy. Well, listen, we appreciate you, and we hope you have an awesome day.
3: Will do. Thanks.
2: Thanks, Steve.
0: Thanks, Steve. See you. Bye.
3: All right. Bye.
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12: Widespread smoke continues overnight. Tonight, it'll be cloudy with a 40% chance of showers and risk of a thunderstorm. 19 is the low. For tomorrow, cloudy with a chance of showers and risk of thunderstorm. Local smoke in the morning with a high near 23 and a humidex of 30. Sunny on Sunday with a high near 27.

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6: Good evening. 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
5: Widespread smoke continues overnight tonight. It'll be cloudy with a 40% chance of showers and risk of a thunderstorm. 19 is the low. For tomorrow, cloudy with a chance of showers and risk of thunderstorm. Local smoke in the morning with a high near 23 and a humidex of 30. Sunny on Sunday with a high near 27.